Come here, baby. Scratch my back. I know you can do it. So, baby, get to it. 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

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As many times as we've loved and we've shared love and made love, it doesn't seem to me like it's enough. 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

0: We had the band of the Birds in the 60s, the early 70s, all in the 80s. We had one called A Flock of Seagulls, a great band. And we play them now, and this one's called More You Live, The More You Love. Brilliant song. Also, they had other great big hits as
1: playing these great tracks.
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But also, there's the band's name as well. And some great titles of bands, such as this one from Wang Chung. It just sounds like a blow, doesn't it? But it's a band. And they've got the idea. Yeah, they have. Just have a listen.

0: Keep it locked with Mr. G.
1: Gosh, everybody have fun tonight.
0: Why not indeed? With Mr. G.
1: Let's have this one from the Black Legend, and it's called You See the Trouble with Me. Do you see the trouble with me? Yeah.

This one from Patrick Stewart, that I don't know. He can sing brilliantly, can't he? Sucker Patrick Swayze, that's what I meant to say. And she's going to sing you like she's like the wind. All right. Did she do a lot of...

0: Stevie Lost That Loving Feeling is a song by Phil Spector, Barry Mann, and Cynthia Weil, first recorded in 1964 by the American vocal duo The Righteous Brothers, whose version was also produced by Spector and is cited by some music critics as the ultimate expression and illustration of his wall of sound recording technique. The record was a critical and commercial success on its release, reaching number one in early February 1965 in both the United States and the United Kingdom.
1: Keep it locked with Mr. G.
2: Oh yeah, that lady's a minder. From David Bowie, doesn't get played that much. I don't know why, because it's a good song. It's called Modern Love.

1987 came along Echo and the Bunnymen, and this one's called Lips Like Sugar. Brilliant. Off the album Echo and the Bunnymen. This is a good one. What should we call the our album? Oh, Echo and the Bunnymen. Oh, why? They know who we are then, don't they? So, oh, I do like making silly things. It doesn't matter. Anyway, it's a brilliant song. I love Echo and the Bunnymen. 1987 came this one, and it's called Lips Like Sugar. It's Mr. G on the Memorable Moments, playing all the hits from any decade. This is just what we do.

0: from Fertile Sharky, one that doesn't get played that often, and I don't know why, it's a good song. This is called Your Little...
1: Steve, you cut me off again. Sorry.

0: player, I tell you. He's playing up.
1: Good morning, good afternoon, or good evening, ladies and gentlemen. 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
0: Right, we're going to go back to 1976, and this song went to the Eurovision Song Contest, and it actually won for England. Yeah. Can you remember which one it was? Yes. Save Your Kisses For Me from The Brotherhood of Man. It won the contest with 164 points. Yeah, we're lucky to get one now, aren't we? But, oh well. Yeah, okay. Don't say any more on that because you can get yourself shot. Never mind. Anyway, let's go on with this one, Brotherhood of Man. I'll save your kisses for me.

Also in that year, it was a very, very hot summer, wasn't it? It was a drought. Yeah. So we won the Eurovision and they tried to drown us. Well, not actually drown us, but drown us.

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1: I'm from Dollarnell and getting a bit desperate there because we've been asking since 1982. Give me back my heart.

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They play some good tracks and you really understand what they're all about when they sing songs as well. And this is no different. It's called Get Me Over You. Take that whichever way you want, I suppose.

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2: We're going to go back to 1968 when this came about for Love Affair. It's called Everlasting Love. And also the follow-up one was Rainbow Valley. And basically, they used the same tune but changed the lyrics. That's all they did. But even so, they're still both damn good records. So anyway, here's Love Affair. This was called Everlasting.
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0: Die gun. These songs make me remember to when I were a lad. This DJ plays them oldies just like they used to be. Très bien. Here. Put kettle on, mother.
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0: Donovan and it's called Season of the Witch from 1966. Mr. G on the Memorable Moments. Good morning.
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0: Labour has retained the Holborn and St Pancras seat in a by-election called after former Prime Minister Sir Keir Starmer stepped down. Sahgal Abdiwali won with a majority of 3,364. This was the moment her victory was confirmed.
1: Therefore, I hereby declare that Sahgal Abdiwali has been duly elected as the Member of Parliament for Holborn and St Pancras.
0: Zabalansky from the Greens was second, with the Conservatives in third. The man accused of murdering Anne Widdecombe is due at the Old Bailey today, charged with preparing terrorist acts linked to an alleged plot targeting Nigel Farage's home. Joshua Carey, who's 28, is accused of online reconnaissance on prominent figures and travelling to Mr Farage's home last year, where prosecutors allege he tried to break in. Carey also faces a murder charge over the death of 78-year-old Widdecombe. Young people are facing a lack of hope that their lives will be better than their parents for the first time since the Second World War, experts have warned, after reporting a rise in mental health problems. Professor Peter Fonagy, chairman of a new review into mental ill health, warned of a turning point that society must address as more young people feel they're going to have a future less hopeful than their parents. A government-commissioned review claims ADHD and autism are at risk of misdiagnosis. Its authors warn diagnosis can do harm when it's inaccurate by directing someone towards the wrong treatment. They're now calling for radical reform to support people. Henry Shelford is the CEO of ADHD UK.
2: We also know people with ADHD can thrive. They can be amazing. They can do amazing things. And a diagnosis and the support that comes with it are often critical to that.
0: And Enzo Maresca insists his players and staff trust completely in Manchester City after the club were found guilty of more than 100 breaches of Premier League financial rules. That is the latest from Radio News Hub. I'm Johnny Holmes.
3: Radio Works. A leading end-of-life care charity is calling for urgent action on palliative care, warning access to vital support remains a postcode lottery. Matthew Reed, chief executive of Marie Curie, explains.
4: This week, celebrities including Michael Palin, Stephen Fry and Chris Kamara are supporting our call to transform end-of-life care. Sharing their own experiences of the death of a loved one and why getting palliative care right is so important. Nearly one in three people currently don't get the care they need when they're dying. This needs to change. The Breakfast
0: Show. Rain will move southeastwards across England and Wales and clear from Shetland. Elsewhere, there will be sunshine and showers, heaviest in the northwest with some thunder, highs of 18 degrees.
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7: The Louis Theroux podcast is returning for a 9th series. Guests include Tyson Fury and Vinnie Jones. It'll start next Wednesday. The first look at the Baddies Christmas special, based on Dame Julia Donaldson's book, has been released. It's a fairy tale comedy which will star Gavin and Stacey actors Sheridan Smith, Rob Brydon and Alison Steadman. They play a troll, witch and ghost, each of them proclaiming to be the baddest of them all. Dame Julia's adaptation of The Scarecrow's Wedding was the most watched programme in the UK last Christmas. Olivia Colman has praised the British film industry for championing odd films. The actress stars in the upcoming fantasy comedy Wicker, where she plays a local fisherwoman who asks for a basket maker to construct a Wicker husband for her. And Bridgerton is getting a new spin-off series based on family matriarch Lady Violet. The show will chronicle her early life and tell the story of her romance with Viscount Edmund Bridgerton.

We might as well try and keep the summer floating around, even though it's pretty damn cold this morning. Not as cold as yesterday morning. I'm waking up to around 13 Celsius, which actually feels quite balmy compared to yesterday morning, has to be said. A little bit damp around the edges, but who cares? You know, we're all hopefully stuck inside. Paula, sorry, I know you're about to head off out to work and stuff like that. If that's you, then I wrap up warm still. And don't forget the brolly. But we will say good morning to the early birds very, very soon. But we kicked off this morning with Three's a Crowd. And if you know, you know. The song was simply just called Timothy Lee or Tim Lee, whichever. You'll know if you know what I'm talking about with that song, because it was a theme from a particular movie as well. Right. What else have we got lined up? We've got so much lined up for this morning. But right now, it's 60s and 70s through till 8 o'clock this morning. Who remembers this one from Paul Evans? Hello, this is Joanie.

Oh, minute by minute. The Doobies. I haven't pulled out Paul Evans. And hello, this is Joni. Now, if you're a bit of a, I know, a Sound of Music fan, a lot of you are, I know that. Well, the Sound of Music fans, well, your Austrian adventure awaits, apparently, May 2027. Imagine singing Do Re Mi in the very locations where it was filmed. Yep, you can join an inclusive, this is an inclusive singing retreat in Salzburg in Austria from the 1st to the 8th of May. Experience the magic of the film from expert coaches. What, Julie Andrews is turning up? She's going, Do Re Mi. Yeah, if you want to check that out, go out and check out Sing Eat Retreat. Oh, the word eat comes into that. Does that mean we get some Austrian sausage? Well, check it out. They're on social media. Sing Eat Retreat. You might want to go along. 1st of the 8th of May next year. Well, you never know. Because it's spinning around on top of that hill. There's the tremolos. Even the bad times are good. Follow that with some Betty Wright and some Aretha Franklin.

0: Aretha Franklin, All You Need. And all I need is to get by to pull up Betty Wright in a shoo-shoo song. Right, should we do it? I think it's time. It's the early birds.
1: You're an early bird on the breakfast show.
0: Straight in this morning, Chrissy S, Karen H, of course, Andy B, Sandra C, Tommy H, Paula Ray, she's off out to work, I guess. Coral as well this morning, and Steve A over there enjoying the sunshine. Well, I can say not sunshine so far this morning. Still warm temperatures out there in Spain, 24 Celsius. But sent me a lovely picture of the cloud and the sunrise. Still look absolutely gorgeous, and the beautiful sea. Yes, yeah, very, very nice. Very, very jealous, Steve. Very, very jealous. But then again, you probably told me you were very jealous of me when I was in Maldives and Mauritius a few years ago. But there you go. Don't be jealous. Enjoy. Right, the Faces, bit of Paul Hall Richard.

Demons of the Night. Very scary. Coming up to 26 minutes to 8 o'clock this morning. Dave Edmonds, full of faces, of course, and Paul Hall Richard. Now, here's a little bit of a question for you. McDonald's launched in 1979 this happened, but they launched the first toy. What was it? What was the first toy? It was a combination of toys from a movie, and it was the first time McDonald's had done a tie-in with a movie, of course, in 1979. Let me know who the tie-in was with. I think some of you might know. Some of you might do a little bit of research. You'll have to let me know. So what was the first movie tie-in with, you know, one of those little toys you used to get at McDonald's? You still get them these days as well, but back in 79 was the first time. Right.

Oh, Chicago. Oh, baby, what a big surprise. Now, I asked you, what was the first toy that came from a motion picture or a TV show from McDonald's? Well, it was a tie-in. And only a couple of you have messaged in, but, you know, it's okay. It was also, as I said, it was Star Trek. Yeah, Star Trek, the motion picture, in December of 1979. McDonald's had already launched, like, the Circus Wagon Happy Meals, but nothing to do with film or TV. And about 50 million boxes went out. And even the ads had a Klingon full makeup pitching in them as well. Prizes were fairly basic. You had a secret compartment rings with Kirk, Spock on Starfleet or Starfleet insignia, a plastic communicator which scrolled a short comic strip through, iron on transfers, a board game, and small plastic models of the Enterprise and a Klingon ship, and a dry dock as well. And other bits of film memorabilia from that. Yeah, I love Star Trek. Actually, I was watching some clips from Star Trek the Motion Picture yesterday evening on YouTube, and never gets old. You know, beam me up, Scotty, and all that sort of malarkey. But yeah, but did you know, you probably do know, when the series first came out, it didn't make a second season straight away. There was a fair few years before they decided it'd make a second season. That was because of syndication, because it came so popular around the world. There we go. Anyway. Well done to Tommy and to Sandra. They got that one right this morning. Tommy even remembers collecting them. He says he was collecting them for a friend. Not sure about that, Tommy.

enter our competition to win tickets to go see Liz John. And then after nine, of course, it is your top 10 where you've just got to work out the year. But right now, we're still in 60s, we're still in 70s. And let's do a bit of Sister Sledge.

Judge McRae, former guest on the show, of course, a lovely guy, a legend in his own right, absolutely. Before that, Sister Sledge, Love Has Found Me, just about wrapping up 60s and 70s for this morning. And for this week, they will, of course, a little return on Monday morning. But should we head up to the news with a bit of George Benson? But first, a little bit of Andrew Ridgeley. Sorry, Andrew Ridgeley, what am I on about? Andrew Gold, and How Can This Be Love? I'll see you after the news.

0: Labour's Sahgal Abdiwali has been elected as the new MP for Holborn and St Pancras, replacing Sir Keir Starmer and beating Zach Polanski from the Greens into second place.
1: Sahgal Abdiwali, Labour Party, 12,292. Zach Polanski, the Green Party, 8,928.
0: She won with a majority of 3,364. The Conservatives were third, followed by Reform and the Lib Dems. Turnout was 38.76%. Meanwhile, Zach Polanski has vowed to carry on as Green Party leader after he failed to win a seat in Parliament in the Holborn and St Pancras by-election. Millions of young people are experiencing serious mental distress, with experts warning of a growing lack of hope about their future. A new review says around one in four children and young people had a common mental health disorder in 2024, up from one in six in 1993. The report warns the number of young people who self-harm could rise to 2.5 million by 2030, if current trends continue. A review commissioned by the government says ADHD and autism could be increasingly misdiagnosed, and diagnosis can do harm when it is inaccurate. The authors of the report are calling for radical reform to support people. Henry Shelford is ADHD UK CEO.
2: We're seeing the NHS put big restrictions on people to get an ADHD assessment. Like, we've got one area which just has a block for 2 years. You get a referral, then you have to wait 2 years, then you can get seen. And so there is rationing happening in the NHS. We don't want that needs-led approach that the report advocates to become rationing. And the report very clearly states that they don't want it either. But I'm very worried that parts of the NHS will leap on that.
0: And Manchester City boss Enzo Maresca says players and staff have complete trust in the club after an independent commission found it guilty of more than 100 breaches of Premier League financial rules. City have denied wrongdoing. That's the latest from Radio News Hub. I'm Johnny Holmes.
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0: Rain will move southeastwards across England and Wales and clear from Shetland. Elsewhere, there will be sunshine and showers, heaviest in the northwest with some thunder, highs of 18 degrees.
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6: The Louis Theroux podcast is returning for a 9th series. Guests include Tyson Fury and Vinnie Jones. It'll start next Wednesday. The first look at the Baddies Christmas special, based on Dame Julia Donaldson's book, has been released. It's a fairy tale comedy which will star Gavin and Stacey actors Sheridan Smith, Rob Brydon and Alison Steadman. They play a troll, witch and ghost, each of them proclaiming to be the baddest of them all. Dame Julia's adaptation of The Scarecrow's Wedding was the most watched programme in the UK last Christmas. Olivia Colman has praised the British film industry for championing odd films. The actress stars in the upcoming fantasy comedy Wicker, where she plays a local fisherwoman who asks for a basket maker to construct a Wicker husband for her. And Bridgerton is getting a new spin-off series based on family matriarch Lady Violet. The show will chronicle her early life and tell the story of her romance with Viscount Edmund Bridgerton.

Girls Aloud, Girls Speak French. Before that, Hearsay, Pure and Simple. Hearsay, of course, getting back together. Well, not all of them, there is one missing. Mylene Klass is not rejoining the group. But the others are getting back together to do a tour. I think it's next year. We'll talk about that when it happens, I guess. Right, did you know on this very day back in 1967, the old breathalyzer arrives? Yeah, in Britain, new drink driving laws were making headlines as police began breathalyzing. One Warwickshire hotel even offered customers free mashed potato, claiming that it could lower the breathalyzer reading. Now, the claim wasn't reliable and definitely isn't reliable, and you should never drink and drive at the end of the day. But they should have just offered free hotel rooms. There you go. You want to stay here, drink as much as you want, have a free hotel room. I think that's a very good idea. Also, very sad news on this day in 1988. Newcastle loses a football legend. Yep, the former Newcastle United and England footballer Jackie Milburn died at the age of 64. Known affectionately as Woe Jackie, or Will Jackie, he remained Newcastle's record goal scorer until Alan Shearer overtook that in 2006. Right, should we do a little Aqua? Turn back time. This was in the movie Sliding Doors, wasn't it, with my friend John Hannah. Lovely guy, John. Worked with him on The Mummy and on Love Lies Bleeding. Was it? No, Cold Blood, that was it, yeah.

0: Oh, I love that song. A little Dido and a little thank you. Now this week we've had a fantastic record of the week from Harry F. Brown, Do You Ever Think About Me? Final Time is my record of the week. Of course, it will go into rotation and will get played on my show and on hopefully some other stations and other shows, because it is well worth a play. And if you like the song, let me know and I'll send it over to you as well soon, or send you a link so you can grab it as well. But right now, record of the week, Harry F. Brown and Do You Ever Think About Me?
1: Breakfast with Piers, record of the week.

turn up to 24 minutes past the hour of 8 this morning. Harry F. Brown and my record of the week, Do You Ever Think About Me? Been a good record of the week, that. Really popular. So thank you for that. And of course, the very lovely and good friend of the show, Sam Thomas, on lead guitar on that one as well. We'll have a new record of the week for you hopefully next week. I'm finding out about it over the weekend or later today, so I will let you know about that. Right, shall we have a look at what day it is today? We do know it is a Friday. It is the 9th of October, day 282 out of this year. Only 83 days left of this year, and it's only 22 days till Halloween and 27 days to Boxing Night. Boxing Night? Bonfire Night. Could be Boxing Night, you never know. I'm sorry, I have to say this. 77 days or 11 weeks till Christmas Day. Sorry, Paula. Had to mention it. I know it drives you slightly mad. It's National Moldy Cheese Day today, so if you like a bit of a Stilton. To be honest, I'm not a fan of Stilton. I have to say that. I don't mind using it in sauces or cooking with it. It's fine that way, but no, not that. It's just, no. Brie, I love Brie. And Roquefort, again, not one of my favourites. Again, really good in a sauce. It's also World Post Day, celebrating the postal services around the world. The date marks, apparently, in America, the Universal Postal Union in 1874. How's that going? Yeah. And as we've mentioned this week, it's National Curry Week. So continue across Britain until Sunday, having that odd curry and celebrating the nation's favourite food. We'll do more of those on the show on Monday.

0: That's a singer called Jamie Rafferty. And people like this. All that, The Outfield and Your Love. Right, let's have a look at the celebrity birthdays this morning. If it's your birthday, you share it with the actor Chris O'Dowd, 47 years old, Irish actor, comedian, famous for the IT Crowd and, of course, Bridesmaids. Giuliano del Toro, and I know I've got that name slightly wrong, but he's 62, Oscar-winning film director, known for The Shape of Water, great movie, weird but strange, and Pan's Labyrinth. Tony Schiavone, 73 years old today, he's an American actor, famous for the TV series Mork. Monk. I know he said Mork and Mindy. No, I don't know where that was coming from. But famous for the series Monk, or Monk even. The Marvelous Mrs. Marcel as well, 73 years old today. Scott Baluka, 72 years old today. American actor, best known, of course, for starring in Quantum Leap and Star Trek Enterprise. Sharon Osbourne, she's 74 years old today. British television personality and former X Factor judge and obviously former wife of the man, of course, the famous rocker, of course, that slipped out of my mind as well. But you know who I mean. And finally, I have to move back from the microphone to announce this.
1: Oh, it's the man, it's the legend, it is Mr. Brian Blessed. Yes, Gordon is alive.
0: I wish I hadn't done that now. I've got a cough. British actor, famous, of course, for Flash Gordon, Blackadder, and his unmistakably booming voice, Gordon is alive. I'm not doing that again. I'm really not doing that again. Excuse me, I seriously, that was not a good idea. Hang on a minute. Bruce, it's live radio. Brian Blessed.
1: Makes your voice go all.
0: No, don't. It's happening again. I'll play music quick. New single from Marina Josephine, this one. It's called Old News. More birthdays on the show on Monday.

0: What a voice she's got. Marina Josephine, and that song called Old News. Coming up to 8:37 this morning. Time for my Junior Choice song. We're going back to a series that ran from the late 60s through the 70s and even into the 80s as well. And the theme song was sung by Chaz and Dave. Are you ready? Shall we do it? I think we should.
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In Sickness and in Health, which was the follow-on Till Death Do Us Part, which ran on the BBC from 66 to 75, and a little short time on ITV, Till Death Do Us Part in 1981. Alf Garnett, of course, Eunice Stubbs, who played Rita, of course, Arthur English, his mate, Eamon Walker as Winston, and Ken Campbell as Fred as well, and Carmel McSherry, of course, as the neighbour, plus all the others, his wife, of course, Elsie, in their old whopping house before they moved into that high block flats in West Ham as well. And that was Elsie, of course, who was Dandy Nichols as well. Right, okay, that was your Junior Choice song for this morning. We'll do another one for you, shall we say, next Friday? Yeah, let's make that a date. Let's do a bit of B.A. Robinson. And a little bit of Blue Mink. Then we've got my album of the week from Elio.

Blue Mink, made famous, of course, for the Melting Pot, which a lot of radio stations don't play because they think it's giving it the completely wrong message. But it's not. It's an actually inclusive message. And we do occasionally play it. We call that Be A Robertson, and To Be or Not To Be.

face. And from there, I'll take it from here, kid. And the grass won't pay, no mind. And so Elio will be on the show, not next week, but the week after, for a little bit of a chat. We'll talk about the album, we'll talk about his life, because it is really, really interesting and rather fascinating. Very much looking forward to that as well. Now, you know, I've got my Christmas movie coming up in the week leading up to Christmas. It's going to be at least an hour and 20 minutes long, so make time for it. I'm very much looking forward to sharing it with you when it's completed. And we've got a couple of songs from that movie already. We've only played one of them, and I will play the next one potentially next week, but it has a little bit of a... It has a little bit of a festive feel, the next single. But right now I'm going to play the current one from me and Amy, and the song called Here We Are.

the beginning. Taken from the soundtrack of Ben and Ellie, The Wedding. Coming in the week before Christmas. Something to celebrate. I hope you will enjoy it. There are trailers for that out and about all over the place. And there's a prequel which is up, which is about 4.5 minute prequel, a little teaser as to how they met, of course, which has seemed to have gone down very, very well. Now, I told you a moment ago, I got just literally as we've been doing the show this morning, I've been sent a brand spanking new single called Absolution. It's ahead of the debut album called This Is Home by the Hoxton Farmers Choir. And, of course, they were made famous, I guess you would say, from Britain's Got Talent. But it was a band put together by, of course, the man, the legend, there's Jeremy Hoxton. Jeremy Clarkson and Hoxton Farmers Choir. It was to raise awareness of isolation and mental health in areas, in the rural areas, of course, with farmers and things like that. And they are going on tour next year, and we'll tell you more about that in the coming weeks. But right now, for the first time, you're hearing it, and ironically, it's the first time I'm hearing it. So let's hope it's good. Sure it will. This is the Hoxton Farmers Choir and Absolution. Second play on the radio anywhere in the world.

Brand new single from the Hoxton Choir. The Hoxton Fire. They're on fire, aren't they? The Hoxton Farmers Choir. Absolution. Brand new single. And the second play on radio anywhere in the world. Taken from the forthcoming album. Well, we'll talk about the album, we'll talk about the tour and everything at some point. But right now, it's the end of that hour. Yep, it's into the 9 o'clock hour next, and your top 10. Taking us there, years between, this is Deep Head.

0: Labour has retained the Holborn and St Pancras seat in a by-election called after former Prime Minister Sir Keir Starmer stepped down. Sahgal Abdiwali won with a majority of 3,364. This was the moment her victory was confirmed.
1: Therefore, I hereby declare that Sahgal Abdiwali has been duly elected as the Member of Parliament for Holborn and St Pancras.
0: Zap Polanski from the Greens was second, with the Conservatives in third. Labour have held the constituency since it was formed in 1983. Frank Dobson was the MP for 32 years and Sir Keir for 11. Meanwhile, Green Party leader Zap Polanski has vowed to remain in his role after losing the Holborn and St Pancras by-election. People with ADHD and autism are at increased risk of misdiagnosis in the UK. That's according to a new review, which calls for radical reform to support people. The government-commissioned analysis warns ADHD and autism diagnoses can medicalise ordinary life experiences or direct people to the wrong treatment if incorrect. Henry Shelford is from ADHD UK.
2: That's what we're looking for, right? Helping people out of the abyss that they might find themselves in to succeeding and thriving. And this report's call for more support is good.
0: The man accused of murdering Anne Widdecombe is set to appear at Crown Court, charged over an alleged terror plot at Nigel Farage's home. 28-year-old Joshua Carey from Rotherham will appear at the Old Bailey today, charged with one count of preparation of terrorist acts relating to alleged activity between May the 31st, 2024 and July the 8th, 2026. It follows a hearing at Westminster Magistrates Court on Wednesday. The court heard that Carey is accused of carrying out online reconnaissance on prominent people, including identifying the home address of Reform UK leader Farage. And Enzo Maresca insists his players and staff trust completely in Manchester City after the club were found guilty of more than 100 breaches of Premier League financial rules. That's the latest from Radio News Hub. I'm Johnny Holmes.
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4: 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Matthew Reed, chief executive of Marie Curie, explains.
5: This week, celebrities including Michael Palin, Stephen Fry and Chris Kamara are supporting our call to transform end-of-life care. 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Nearly one in three people currently don't get the care they need when they're dying. This needs to change.
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0: Rain will move southeastwards across England and Wales and clear from Shetland. Elsewhere, there will be sunshine and showers, heaviest in the northwest with some thunder, highs of 18 degrees.
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9: The Louis Theroux podcast is returning for a 9th series. Guests include Tyson Fury and Vinnie Jones. It'll start next Wednesday. The first look at the Baddies Christmas special, based on Dame Julia Donaldson's book, has been released. It's a fairy tale comedy which will star Gavin and Stacey actors Sheridan Smith, Rob Brydon and Alison Steadman. They play a troll, witch and ghost, each of them proclaiming to be the baddest of them all. Dame Julia's adaptation of The Scarecrow's Wedding was the most watched programme in the UK last Christmas. Olivia Colman has praised the British film industry for championing odd films. The actress stars in the upcoming fantasy comedy Wicker, where she plays a local fisherwoman who asks for a basket maker to construct a Wicker husband for her. And Bridgerton is getting a new spin-off series based on family matriarch Lady Violet. The show will chronicle her early life and tell the story of her romance with Viscount Edmund Bridgerton.

0: When this is the Charts Week, we're looking for the particular year, not the month, not the week, or not even the day, the whole year. This is the top 10 singles for this particular year, starting, of course, there you go, with a bit of Peter Andre and Bubba Ranks and, of course, Mysterious Girl. I can tell you that one artist or one group appears in this chart three times, and their positions range from number 5 in the charts, number 7 in the charts, and, of course, we have only one that got to number 1 in the charts. But what was that?
1: Number 9.

0: That's Children, that is Robert Miles at number 9 in this year's chart. It got to number 2, the highest position between February and March of this particular year. If you've managed to work it out, why not get in touch? studio@breakfastradio.co.uk or drop me a message, of course, through the usual social media. If not, we've got 8 more to go. Let's find out what is sitting at this week's.
1: Now,

0: Gina G and Ooh Ah Just a Little Bit. That was a big hit in this year in May. But what is that year? This next one may give it away or it may not, because it was released a number of times in a couple of different years. But let's find out what is sitting at this week's
1: number 7.
2: We're not creative enough, and we're not positive enough.
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0: Oh, it's a little bit of a curveball, isn't it? But what year are we talking about? Three Lions, Badil, Skinner, and of course the Lightning Seeds. First into the charts in May, then disappeared and returned again in June. Right, let's find out what's sitting at this week's...
1: Now,

0: Reaching number 6, Return of the Met from the Leicester boy Mark Morrison, and spent time in the charts in April of this particular year. Right, shall we dive in and find out what's sitting at this week's
1: No.

0: You know that got to number one in December of this year. It is the Spice Girls with, of course, Two Becomes One and number five on the yearly countdown. Now, I said earlier, a particular artist or a particular group is appearing in this chart at least three times. And, of course, it will be the Spice Girls because right now at number four...
1: Now,

0: So you'll be there. That is the Spice Girls. October in this year, it was in the charts. As I said, they had three songs in the top 10 for this particular year. But what year are we talking about? They are not sitting at
1: number three.

0: Number three, it was of course Babylon Zoo with Spaceman. Big hit in January, February of this particular year. Spent 5 weeks on the chart as well. Right, we've got two more songs to play you. What could the number one be, or what could be the number two selling single? Well, we'll find out what the number two is next. Then, of course, we'll do the countdown. Then, of course, we'll play the number one. And then, of course, we'll find out if you've got the year right. But right now, let's see what is sitting at this week's
1: number two.

0: be my lover.
1: Well, there you go. It was number two for Wannabe. That was the Spice Girls between July and September of this particular year. I spent 7 weeks in the chart. Right, let's do that countdown. At number 10, it was Mysterious Girl. That was Peter Andre featuring Bubba Ranks. And at number 9, it was Children from Robert Miles. Gina G sits at number 8 with Ooh, just a little bit. And at number 7, it was Three Lions, Badil, Skinner, and of course, the Lightning Seeds. At number 6, it was Return of the Mac. That was Mark Morrison's. And at number 5, it was the first entry, of course, for the Spice Girls in this year. Two becomes one. And at number 4, they pop up again with Say You'll Be There. At number 3, it's Babylon Zoo and Spaceman. And you've just heard it. Wannabe, the third one from the Spice Girls in this year's chart. But have you actually worked out what year it is? If you need one more, shall we play it for you? I think we should do it. Here it is.
2: This week's number 1. Drumming.

0: number one with Killing Me Softly.
1: Jerry, one time.
0: Number one for this year, but who got it right this morning? And what was the year? Well, who got it right straight in this morning? Tommy H. Even predicted the number one. Well done. Sandra C. We've got Chrissy S. Karen H. Steve A. over there on holiday. Enjoying the sunshine by now, I would imagine. Paula A. Yes, well done to you. Rachel Scrivens, Michelle Brooks. Dave B. You got it right as well. Congratulations to you. The year we were looking for was 1996. And we'll do another year for you next Friday. Right now, I love my radio. Do you love your radio? Yeah, me too. This is Taffy.

Jackie Graham and Set Me Free before that, Teffy. I love my radio. That is it for me for today and for this week. So thank you for the last 5 days. Absolutely loved it. Thank you for being my company. I hope you can join me next week from Monday morning from 7 a.m. We've got some good fun happening next week, so hopefully you can join us for that. But don't forget, some great shows still to come on your favourite radio. Excuse me. On your favourite radio station between now and, of course, the end of the day. And all over the weekend, so don't go tuning away. But from me, it's out of here. Off to a small darkened corner. I'll leave you with Robbie Neville and this one from Nick Kamen. Loving you is sweeter than ever. It always is. Once again, from me, Teddy, bye. Have a great day. Enjoy it. Bye-bye.

0: Friday, and that was Sailor Boy Friday Girl. Welcome one and all. We got to the end of the week. End of the week, Friday. Here we are. And it is, of course, the Daily Drop with me, George Harran, sitting in the hot seat, live as usual. Well, as usual, I wasn't live last week. I was in Spain. But I'm back. So fancy that. 2 hours great music coming your way. Sit down even. Settle back. Kick off the boots, the shoes, the stilettos, and let's, well, have a cup of tea and a slice of cake as we have a little bit of Lou Bega and Mambo Number 5.
1: Ladies and gentlemen, this is Mambo Number 5.

Mambo number 5. This weekend, of course, is the Grand Prix weekend. Yes, Singapore is upon us. The track is being prepared. There is a sprint race at Singapore this year as well, don't forget. So the sprint race is going to be taking place tomorrow with qualifying thereafter. And the race proper, as we say, will take place on Sunday as usual. If you are a Formula One fan, well, there's one for you to watch out for. The Singapore Grand Prix. There's a few things going on in the region as well. Don't forget, there is the tickets are now on sale for Cinderella, the pantomime, the very first pantomime ever held at the Little Theatre in Clevedon. Full details can be found on littletheatrecleveland.co.uk. Tickets are on sale for that, and they're going strong already. And don't forget, it doesn't start until December, but tickets are going strong. So if you want to go and see the first ever pantomime at the Little Theatre in Clevedon, then you need to get onto that site straight away to get them booked through Ticketmaster. Coming up, we've got Santa is going to be kicking around very shortly. Santa adverts are already starting to pop up, and Santa this year is going to be at Shildon, the locomotion at Shildon. I'll be down there as well, so why don't you get onto Shildon's, the locomotion's website, thelocomotionshildon.co.uk, and get your tickets to go and see Santa Claus. Yes, I know it's October the 9th or something, the first week in October, there or thereabouts, but, well, everyone's doing it now, aren't they? Gets earlier every year, doesn't it?

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1: I like it because the music is just great. 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
0: From the depths of downtown County Durham, it's The Daily Drop with George Herron.

Yo, and a big hello to Tony Chapman down there in South Shields, who was in London yesterday for an audition for a commercial for Marie Curie, the cancer charity. And the thing is, one of the things that he didn't know about, and I'm going to share with you because you guys might not know about it, is if you travel by train, new laws came in. If your train is cancelled or delayed, you can hop on another train without any further charge. So, for instance, if you were going to London and you couldn't get past, I don't know, let's just say York, you could get to York and then you could jump a train across to Birmingham and then jump a train from Birmingham down to London. Yes, it's going to take you longer, but you could end up being delayed at York maybe 3, 4, 5 hours. So it could be quicker to do it that way. And there's no further charge. You can jump other trains. And the other thing that a lot of people didn't know about is if your train is more than 30 minutes delayed because of whatever, you are entitled to some compensation. Now, the way it usually works is if your train is an hour late, you'll get 50% of your fare back for that journey. If it's more than an hour late, but it has to be more than 2 hours late in actual fact, and I learnt this one. My train was 1 hour 59 minutes late, and I only got 50% back for a minute. But if your train is 2 hours late or more, you will get 100% back of your fare. And that's exactly what happened to Tony. Tony went down to London yesterday. His train was 2 hours 16 minutes late, and he got a full refund. And talking of trains, here is Train.

My wife, she absolutely hates that song. I don't know why. The Bluebells, Young at Heart. It's quite a good song, actually. I don't mind it. It's one of those songs that you can tap your toes to, wiggle your bum on the bus and that sort of stuff. Right, a big hello to Chris Thompson, Danny Thompson as well. They're on the holidays at the moment. They're out there in Sharm El Sheikh, and they got in touch and says, George, we got you tuned in Sharm El Sheikh on our smart speaker. Well, hey, Danny, Chris, thank you so much. I'm going to play this one for you. It's Tesla Girl.

You ever wondered what Tesla Girls is all about? Yeah, well, it's obviously OMD, Orchestral Maneuvers in the Dark, and it was released as their third single from their fifth studio album. It peaked at number 21 in the UK and Ireland, number 33 in the Dutch top 40. But what is it all about? Well, Tesla Girls. Well, we all know Tesla cars. But did we know Tesla cars back in 1984? Well, no, but Tesla did exist. The song is kind of a song which... It talks about modern women interacting with everyday electrical appliances. Yeah. Nikola Tesla, the famous electrical engineer and inventor who helped create modern electrical systems. Yeah, that's what it's all about. The lyrics describe trendy modern women using electrical goods, machinery made possible by Tesla's inventions. And it blends high energy and electric sounds, light-hearted techno themes that fitted the band's cultural style of the time. So there you go. Next time you hear Tesla Girls, it's dedicated to ladies who are interacting with modern technology. Yeah, I don't think you'd get away with such a thing in this day and age, maybe. Maybe you would, I don't know. So there you go. Kim Weld has a thing in that as well. So if you wondered who was behind it, Kim Weld was in there. She was the one. Now. Yeah, so there you go. And the duo Sparks, they had a bit to play in that because it was kind of their culture, their song culture that gave it its... What's it word? It's popularity. Yes. Anyway, onwards and onwards. 44 minutes past the hour, coming up to the top of the hour. Don't call me Ishmael. Break old routine.

Now, if you've been glued to your telly over the last couple of days, you'll have been watching Traitors, no doubt. Yes, Claudia Winkleman is back, but it's Celebrity Traitors. And I have to say, there are a few celebrities in there, but there are a few people I've never even heard of, so how could you call them celebrities? One celebrity, Richard E. Grant, really put his foot in it on the opening show, did he not? If you've watched it, you'll know exactly what I'm talking about. He was asked, "Are you a traitor?" And he went, "Of course I am." "You're not supposed to say that, Richard. You're supposed to go, 'No, I'm a faithful.'" His fate is sealed. Yes. There are some people thinking he's just eccentric, and there's some people thinking he's playing a very clever game. There's some people thinking, no, he's a traitor. He told us he was. What were you thinking? What was he thinking? What thing? Talking about traitors, Krispy Kreme have brought out a donut, which has been collaborated by with the BBC, and it is a traitors-themed one. Once you bite into the sweet treat, you'll find out whether you're faithful or a traitor, depending on the colour of the film. So it's no surprise that some people have been curious to buy them, so they bought two. And it's a quick and easy game to play. You can buy a Krispy donut and bite into it. Are you a traitor or are you a faithful? Yeah, it's a fad, isn't it? It's one of those things. Never mind, back to real life. Many councils across the country are joining Nottingham, who was the first to do it, and they're all putting bans in place for face coverings in the city centres. Quite rightly so as well, but how's it going to be police? That's what I want to know. The police can't do anything now. So adding another thing to their list of things to do, it's not going to make a blind bit of difference, is it? And you know what it is? Society is plagued with people on these electric bikes whizzing around with a, you know, protective balaclava and a protective puffer jacket, driving around at night. And of course, the nights are cutting in, it's getting dark, and more accidents are taking place. It's about time the government did something about it. What they're going to do, I've no idea. But the thing is, we're living in a world where, you know, fuel prices are going through the roof. £2 a litre in some places for your fuel at the petrol stations. And is it any wonder that people are turning to another source? I've got an electric scooter. I use it. I don't care. And my argument would be, if I was to get prosecuted, I would go to court and I would say, it's not a mechanically propelled vehicle at all. It's a mechanically assisted or an electrical assisted vehicle. Because in order to propel this thing, you have to scoot. The first two scoots, and jump on it, press the button, and away you go. You can't just press the button and go. So I would argue that it's not mechanically propelled at all. In the same way as these electric bikes, you've got a pedal to actually create the electricity. In the same way as these little scooters, these pure scooters and the electric scooters, you have to actually scoot to create the electrical current that then is drawn from the battery. So I would argue it's not electrically, it's not a mechanically propelled vehicle. It's assisted, mechanically assisted. And I think that's probably where we should go with these. So if you get prosecuted, try it. Let me know how you get on. Because I think you've got a viable case there. Electrically assisted vehicle. It's not mechanically propelled at all. We wait and see. Onwards, upwards, upwards and onwards as we climb up to the top of the hour. Let's go there with the Overtones.

0: show that everyone's talking about.
1: I like it because the music is just great. 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
0: From the depths of downtown County Durham, it's The Daily Drop with George Herron.

Jai Ho. The Pussycat Dolls and Nicole Scherzinger. Is that how they say it? Scherzinger? I don't know. She was going out with Lewis Hamilton at one time, wasn't it? But the rumours were that she wasn't actually going out with Lewis Hamilton. She was going out with Anthony Hamilton, Lewis's dad. I don't know how true that is. Maybe it's just a rumour. I heard a rumour. You listen to me, George Aaron, is the Daily Drop. Earlier on, I played one of my tracks. Here's another one.

Samantha Mumba, Always Come Back to Your Love. Talking about Always Coming Back, the Rolling Stones, Mick Jagger, 83, Ronnie Wood, 79, and Keith Richards, 82. Well, they're not resting on their laurels, and they've already been back in the studio, apparently. Now, they're going to be touring. No, that's not going to happen. They're too old for that, aren't they? They've ruled out a tour for 27, but they are working on new music with legendary saxophonist Courtney Payne. The Rockers brought out their latest and 25th album, The Foreign Tongues, back in July, and already looking towards another one. Yes, it'll be their 26th album, if it comes out, of course. They've been going since the 70s, these guys, haven't they? My goodness. Courtney Payne has spilled the beans that he's recently worked with the lads on some brand new tracks. He says, I've just done another session a couple of weeks ago with Mick Jagger from the Rolling Stones. Mick's an amazing artist, he says, and the whole pop world is completely different to anything that I know. Well, you're only young, for goodness sake. They're in their 80s. Oh, dear me. I mean, there's 20 years on them, isn't there? How old's Courtney Payne? He must be in his 60s, is he? Anyway, there you go. They are coming, well, they are doing a tour. They are doing a new album. So Courtney Payne says. Coming up, we're going to be telling you some of the coolest gifts this Christmas. But first, let's have a bit of this. It's Shakin' Stevens.

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And Marks & Spencer's Pure Cashmere Crew Neck Jumper, £90. Ah, wow. There's a lot to go on there, isn't there? 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Lego City Adventure for the kids as well, 252-piece festive countdown for ages 5 upwards, £22.99 at John Lewis or Costco. And Primark Family Christmas Pyjamas from a fiver. There's some of the things that everyone wants this Christmas, apparently. Don't think so, but you will find now, obviously, that if you go down any of your shopping malls, supermarkets and stuff like that, they will be recruiting Christmas seasonal staff very shortly. So if you're looking for a job for Christmas, you know, if you're a teenager, if you're a student or something like that, and you want a Christmas job, well, now's the time to go looking, because they will be looking for seasonal staff. And I'm going to dedicate this one to everybody who is looking for a job.

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1: I like it because the music is just great. 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
0: From the depths of downtown County Durham, it's The Daily Drop with George Herron.

Don't watch that. Watch this. This is the heavy, heavy monster sound. The nuttiest sound around. So if you're coming off the street and you're beginning to feel the heat, well, listen, Buster, you better start to move your...

One Step Beyond indeed. Well, that's me done, ladies and gentlemen. I'm out of here. That's Friday's show all done and dusted. Have a great weekend, wherever you are, whatever you're doing. Enjoy it. Enjoy what's left of the weather. It's going to turn cold next week. And I'll see you next week. You take care of yourself. Have a great weekend. Whatever you're doing, do it with a smile on your face.

0: Buckle up as Ginger and Nuts bring you 2 hours of mayhem across the globe.
1: You are a lot of trouble.
0: Hitting the UK, USA, Philippines, Australia, New Zealand, and even Africa.

0: Ooh, what a great song. Run. Light Up. It was a bit dancey, but you know what I mean?
1: We like it a bit dancey. They've done a few different versions, haven't they, of different people over the years?
0: Yeah.
1: That's quite a good one.
0: I think it's really good, and it's doing its rounds on TikTok at the moment, so
1: TikTok. And you said I was going to be late. I've got 15 seconds to spare. What are you on about?
0: I know. Hello, by the way. Welcome to the show. If you want to get involved, then at Ginger and Nuts is the best way on all the socials. Or you can email us if you'd like to. GingerandNutsLive@gmail.com.
1: Yeah. Now, Georgina's back home. She's been on at me because she hadn't had a certificate in the post.
0: Oh, Georgina. Georgina Belcher and Ray. Oh, we'll have to get it in the post to you.
1: We'll have to get it in the post. I mean, she technically hadn't, but I just wanted to see what your reaction was going to be.
0: Oh, no.
1: But we haven't sent it. We forgot.
0: We haven't.
1: We've emailed somebody, haven't we? We've emailed one across, but in the post, they're still sat on the top of the printer.
0: Yeah, we'll get them out posted, I promise. We'll do that this week.
1: Cross your heart and hope to die. Stick a needle in your eye.
0: The thing is, the weeks go so fast, don't they?
1: I can't believe we're at Friday again.
0: I know. It's gone so fast.
1: And Samantha's going to be upset today because it looks like Ginger's getting lyrical. I'm only joking, Sam.
0: Oh, no, we've got...
1: I'm only joking.
0: We've got Sam Gets Lyrical. In fact, we'll do Sam Gets Lyrical now. Sam Gets Lyrical, Lyrical. She's speaking the lyrics of a famous song, but what is this song?
2: I Come Home in the Morning Light.
1: Dirty stop out.
2: I Come Home in the Morning Light.
0: That's all you're getting.
1: Is that down the road?
0: The road. Yeah, she's a good black country girl, is our Sam.
1: The road.
0: Road.
1: I said, yeah, but road rhymes with toad. And she said, no, it's toad. Road.
0: Road. Road.
1: We're doing elocution lessons with Samantha.
0: Yeah.
1: That's coming up.
0: It is coming up.
1: Hello, brown cow.
0: Let's just update you on our Slimmer World success, by the way. Ginge lost another pound this week.
1: Oh, do you know, I tell you one thing, if this last half a pound doesn't shift itself soon, I'm going to chop off a finger or something before I go in.
0: Imagine if you put on a pound this week. Oh, Ginge, it would be terrible, wouldn't it?
1: I mean, it would be. I would be mortified because I'm so close.
0: I'm not
1: being naughty.
0: No.
1: This is what I don't understand. It's like I'm retaining something.
0: Well, I'm not being naughty, and I put on £1, £1.5 this week.
1: You did, but she did it. She did message you, didn't she? Said, don't get disheartened. And she explained what it might be.
0: Water.
1: Your body's gone into shock.
0: Yeah, that's it.
1: That's what it is. Your body's shocked. It's going, hang on, he's losing all this weight. Where's it going? Hang on, I'm going to retain some water.
0: I might have to play the message on the show.
1: She might not want you to play the message.
0: Oh, okay. Better not then.
1: Between you and her, it's a private message.
0: It was. It's the part where she says, your body might have gone into shock. I thought, well, that's what you're saying here. Absolutely. Hello to Paul Bannister, by the way. Mike Organ, the legend with hair. Hello to you. Happy birthday for the other day.
1: Tuesday.
0: 82 years young.
1: Never.
0: Oh,
1: I tell you one thing, look, a day over 81.
0: Also, Samantha, no bra. Hello to you. And, of course, Nikki. And Mark Farley. And Dave Chew.
1: They're all listening.
0: I know, but I could mention a whole load of people, Ginge.
1: We'll do another chunk in a bit. We haven't forgotten about you all.
0: Don't you get going.
1: We haven't forgotten about you, Rye. Don't you worry.
0: Don't you get going anywhere. Keep it here. It's Ginger and Nuts Live.

0: The Fine Young Cannibals, She Drives Me Crazy. Before that, Was Not Was, we bought the dinosaur. It's time.
1: On the floor, everybody wants
0: the dinosaur. Time for.
2: Ginger and Actus, TikTok star of the week.
0: We've scoured the old TikTok and discovered another new talent. Oh, I tell you what, Ginge. I feel like a talent scout.
1: Is it Michael Jackson singing the Postman Pat theme?
0: No, it's not.
1: Palomori?
0: No. There's loads of them going around.
1: That's all I keep singing.
0: I know.
1: And Duck and Bay towels. Apparently a quick dry and the sand just rolls off them.
0: See, I just get Slimmy Wool.
1: Slimmy World and Duck and Bay towels. That's
0: I know.
1: It. That's
0: just,
1: all we say.
0: It's just terrible. But our TikTok star of the week is Grace May. Her handle at TikTok is at Grace May X Music.
1: Oh.
0: And this is the talent we've discovered.

0: good, isn't it, Ginge?
1: Very good.
0: Very good. Grace May, you're a huge talent. That's what you are. Unlike us two, are you?
1: I bet I could sing like that.
0: Oh, Ginge.
1: And we can build.
0: Hang on, let me just fade you down.
1: Standing strong. All right, it doesn't sound the same, but
0: no.
1: Maybe with a bit of auto-tuning, I could sound like her.
0: Yeah, but she's not doing it with auto-tune.
1: No, I'm saying, she does it au naturel. I'll auto-tune myself to sound that good. Where's my kazoo? I bet you she can't play a kazoo like me, can she?
0: Absolutely not. Barbaric buffets. we're looking at songs and all that kind of stuff and movies for barbaric buffets.
1: The Texas Chainsaw Moussaka.
0: Alexander the Bake.
1: Turd in the Hole.
0: I wouldn't fancy that, to be perfectly honest with you. Batten Burgers.
1: I'll have mine with mashed potato. Mean Cuisine.
0: Trump Steak.
1: Donald Trump.
0: Cock au Vin.
1: Nigel's Fromage.
0: Cruel Dinners.
1: Annie Chokes.
0: Grievously Body Ham.
1: Disturbing the Peas.
0: A Salt and Vinegar Crisps.
1: That's a good one. Bangers and Smash.
0: Maxwell's House.
1: Mobster Thermidor.
0: Hung, drawn and quarter pounded.
1: Plowman's Hunch.
0: Smash Potato.
1: Truncheon Meat.
0: Goulash.
1: Sinned Sardines.
0: Cashew Nuts.
1: Straight Jacket Potato.
0: Macaroni and Seas.
1: Steak and Kick Me Pie.
0: And Cornish Nasty.
1: He's a Cornish Nasty.
0: Oh, I tell you what, you can't beat a Cornish Pasty.
1: You can't have them.
0: I know I can't have them. I can't have them now.
1: Don't torment yourself thinking about them.
0: I'm just thinking, you see, Georgina could have actually sent one in the post, couldn't she?
1: Yeah, but based on Royal Mail, it might have been mouldy by the time we got it.
0: Yeah, you're right there, actually. Georgina, we've got a song coming up for you in a tinkle or two. What's the song, Ginge?
1: The song for Georgina's mum. Yeah. Well, it's a heavenly birthday today. She would have been 87 today.
0: 87?
1: Her name's Kathy. And obviously she passed away, I think, just over a year ago. But we're playing a bit of Cilla Black. You're My World, because she loved this song.
0: Okay. We'll do it now then. Don't you get going anywhere, people. Here's Cilla Black.

0: It takes two, baby. See, I could have a good voice, you know, Ginger, if I had auto-tune as well. I really do think...
1: I was going to say, I'm glad you added the auto-tune bit in.
0: Aaron Wheeler, by the way, hello to you. Hopefully you're well on this wonderful Friday. Of course he's well, he's raring to go, he is.
1: I was going to say hello to his daughter as well.
0: Lexi.
1: Well done.
0: I see.
1: Well done, you're on the ball.
0: I'm on the ball today, aren't I, Ginge? I'm on the ball.
1: What about his girlfriend?
0: Oh, I can't remember that. I'm terrible with names.
1: Courtney. Hello, Courtney and Lexi.
0: There you go.
1: Lexi now, might be at school, I don't know.
0: You never know, Ginge. Do you want to read the story?
1: Dippy Eggs.
0: The first part.
1: Dippy Eggs and Soldiers have been crowned the most nostalgic British dish of all time. With 39% of the vote and a packet dessert, Angel Delight came second. I tell you one thing, you can't beat a Dippy Egg and Soldiers.
0: Well, I'm looking at the list here. So these are the most nostalgic British dishes of all time. You've got fairy cakes at number 10.
1: Yeah, nice fairy cake. You know, you make them into butterflies.
0: Oh, yes.
1: They're nice. Sausage, egg and chips is at number 9.
0: You can't beat that. Apple crumble and custard at number 8.
1: Rice puddings at 7.
0: And sausage and mash is at number 6.
1: Beans on toast. I had a bit of beans on toast last night with a couple of poached eggs. Beautiful. Is at number 5.
0: Jelly and ice cream.
1: Oh, fish fingers, chips and beans. That was one of my favourite teas growing up. That's at number 3.
0: Fish fingers, chips and beans, Ginge.
1: I love fish fingers, chips.
0: Can we have fish fingers on Slimming World?
1: I think you have to swip them.
0: You have to swip them,
1: yeah,
0: do you?
1: I'll find out how much they are.
0: Angel Delight, of course, is at number 2.
1: And as we've already told you, Dippy Eggs and Soldiers comes in at number 1.
0: So there you go. There you have it. Now, I did have some jokes, Ginge.
1: Are these the clean jokes? Or are these the rude ones that you were telling me the other day?
0: No, they're the clean jokes.
1: Okay.
0: I said to the baker, how come all your cakes are 50 pence and that one's £1? He said, that's Madeira cake. See, I found it quite funny.
1: I went into the local fish and chip shop and asked the woman behind the counter for a bag of chips. She said, do you want anything on them? I said, does it cost extra? She said, no. Okay, I'll have a pie and 3 sausages.
0: Boom, boom. And you can do the next one as well.
1: Paddy goes on a first aid course. The instructor asks, what do you do if your child swallowed the front door key? Paddy said, climb through the window.
0: There you go. See, I like jokes like that.
1: They are quite funny. You said one last night, I can't remember what it was. That was quite entertaining.
0: Yeah, but I mean, sometimes they're a bit rude, aren't they, Ginge?
1: Some of your jokes are very rude.
0: Oh, no, I have to be very, very careful.
1: We need to resurrect Joker John.
0: Yeah, we'll get Joker John back.
1: He comes on with the good funny Paddy jokes, doesn't he, about the one where his ear dropped off?
0: Yeah.
1: With a pencil behind it.
0: We'll get Joker John back. Maybe next week.
1: Yeah. Maybe we could get Joker John back for our Halloween Spooktacular!
0: Oh, the ghoulies will be out. Our Halloween Spooktacular. Oh, I can't wait for that, Ginge. When's that happening?
1: Well, end of the month. Halloween!
0: Ooh!
1: There'll be lots of me doing a witchy voice.
0: Can you do a witch voice? You've had plenty of practice.
1: I've had plenty of practice.
0: Very, very good, Ginge.

0: Got to say hello to Clive Harrop and Becca in the Philippines.
1: Eating his
0: dinner.
1: Tea.
0: Oh, I know. He sent a photograph of his tea. Half eaten.
1: It looks like it's got rice, some lovely looking chicken or something on there,
0: Or pork.
1: In something that looks very nice.
0: Yeah, making us jealous, that's what he's doing.
1: I mean, I can eat the rice.
0: You can eat the rice. It's fried pork and rice.
1: Oh, fried
0: with sweet chilli sauce.
1: Oh, right, don't rub it in. Blimey neck.
0: I know.
1: These people keep talking to me about food.
0: Aaron Wheeler's, by the way, he's got it right, hasn't he?
1: He has. He's got Sam Gets a Liverpool, as has Cheeky John. But Georgina's got it right.
0: Don't read out the whole list of names. Let's play it again, Ginge.
2: Sam gets lyrical, lyrical.
0: She's speaking the lyrics of a famous song, but what is the song?
3: I come home in the morning light.
0: That's all you're getting.
3: I come home in the morning light.
0: Light. When she comes. She'll be coming round
1: the bend. Sam dragging herself home in the morning light.
0: I can as well.
1: Me, yeah. You can imagine it, can't you? Coming down the road, waking the neighbours up.
0: Being dragged.
1: Yeah, that's it. Yeah.
0: Now, apparently, Brits want more sex, but would rather have friends with benefits than casual flings.
1: Goodness, a lot of dirty dunks. More than half the population said they would like more nookie, according to the survey by Cosmopolitan.
0: I agree.
1: The magazine wanted to compile a snapshot of sex in 2024 and found 68% were satisfied in the bedroom. Oh, of those that were not, the main complaint was they weren't getting enough rumpy pumpy. Meanwhile, a quarter of folk have sex 2 to 3 times per week, but 15% of Brits were not sexually active at all.
0: So there you have it.
1: What a shame for them 15%.
0: I know. Well, you're one of them, Ginge.
1: There's sexual activity happening in this bedroom.
0: Can I just say, we mentioned Halloween earlier on. We've got the things here, the top things that make us shriek. Scream out. Now, some of these I agree with. Walking face first into a cobweb.
1: I'd hate that. I'd absolutely. It all gets stuck on your face.
0: But also, I'd be thinking, where's the spider? The spider's got to be somewhere lurking.
1: However, where are you walking to? I mean, if you're in a forest, I suppose. But, like, you wouldn't do that in your house, would you?
0: No, not in your house, but maybe
1: if you're out walking about.
0: Normally they're outside, aren't they?
1: Someone unexpectedly shouting, boo!
0: Boo. See, I wouldn't like that. Somebody hiding behind the door and when you're walking, go boo.
1: That's what our son does to us.
0: I know.
1: I don't like it.
0: I don't either. Being caught off guard by a spooky film twist.
1: Well, do you know how you solve that problem? Don't watch spooky films.
0: Exactly.
1: Seeing a mouse dart across a room.
0: Oh, I think I'd die.
1: I tell you one thing, I wouldn't be just shrieking. I think I'd be crying and running out of the room.
0: Yeah, Amber, absolutely. Feeling something brush against your leg in the sea.
1: Oh, you see? Do you know what I don't do? I don't go in the sea past my knees. Because what is it? Is it a bit of seaweed? Is it a fish? Is it something else? Who knows? Spotting a spider on your pillar.
0: Missing a step at the bottom of the stairs.
1: That can be quite funny though sometimes, can't it? But then sometimes
0: you can
1: break your ankle. Hearing a mysterious thud downstairs in the night. Now, we've been sat downstairs and heard thuds upstairs, haven't we?
0: Yeah.
1: Sometimes when the heating comes on, it's like the floorboards come alive.
0: I'm alive. Hearing a knock at the window when it's dark.
1: Our neighbour Henry did that to us once.
0: He did.
1: He knocked, the curtains were shut, it was late, and he banged the window because the doorbell had stopped working.
0: He did.
1: Scared the life out of
0: us. Yeah, they wanted a bit of sugar as well, didn't they?
1: And you remember when we were watching Casualty and the living room door rattled like somebody was trying to get in or out?
0: Yeah. Don't remind me of these things, Ginge. I'll be walking out.
1: As we've already mentioned, somebody unexpectedly jumping out on you as a prank.
0: Got to say hello to Yusuf. Hello, Yusuf. He's off today. So he's tuned in. Day off and he's tuned in listening to us, which is wonderful. So thank you, Yusuf.
1: Thank you, Yusuf.
0: We do really appreciate it.
1: We appreciate all our listeners.
0: I know, but Yusuf is special because he hosts our websites and all that kind of stuff.
1: Thank you, Yusuf.
0: We do appreciate him. Hello to Callum as well. He's got it right. Sam gets lyrical.
1: Okay, I'll add him onto the list.
0: Add him onto the wheel, Ginge.
1: He's on the wheel. Well, I'm going to add him now. What about Nicky? Has Nicky got it right?
0: Nicky's got it right as
1: okay,
0: well.
1: Okay, I'll add Nicky on.
0: I know. They're all getting it right today, I tell you what.
1: They're all on the ball.
0: They're on the ball with this one.

0: we're back on. Here we go. Tony Hart. it's got Tony Hart's theme.
1: Couple of brush strokes here and there.
0: Diddy, what's in the picture gallery today? I've got to say, by the way, Aaron Wheeler, who we mentioned earlier on, and Callum and Thomas Marshall are all doing the walk tomorrow for Alzheimer's Society.
1: Very nice.
0: Aaron says, I'm doing it for my granddad.
1: Very nice. That's lovely.
0: It's very nice. So good luck with the walk. I wonder how far is the walk?
1: I don't know. Is it
0: about a mile or something?
1: A mile? Couple of miles?
0: Couple of miles.
1: Or is it in kilometres?
0: Oh, no, I'm not too sure. But anyway, good luck with the walk, Aaron, Callum and Thomas. There you go. Now, the Italians won't like it, but pineapple is an acceptable topping for a pizza. And so are sardines and pickles.
1: Oh, I'm not sure about sardines on a pizza.
0: No. Don't think it does it for
1: like
0: me.
1: It's like anchovies and all of them things. Oh, I don't need them on one
0: either. See, I love pickles, but I don't think I'd have them on... I'd have jalapenos, but I don't think I'd have any other kind of pickles.
1: Or...
0: No.
1: Bit of beetroot?
0: No,
1: pickled
0: no,
1: onion.
0: Ginge. Beetroot on a pizza. No.
1: Onions.
0: No.
1: Well, 4 out of 5 people rated the fruit as a good topping. Sardines, pickles, bacon, eggs, avocado and spinach also made the list.
0: But hang on a minute, you've got baked beans, oysters, rhubarb, Nutella and cherries were definite no-goes.
1: Oh, thank goodness for that.
0: Research.
1: I thought you were going to say they were also on the list.
0: No, but I mean, people obviously have tried these things.
1: Yeah, but...
0: I mean, oysters on a pizza.
1: No, thank you. I don't like oysters in real life, never mind slopped on a pizza and then cooked. But the worst one, according to people, was rhubarb. Rhubarb on a pizza is a big, fat...
0: Somebody even said peach.
1: You see, now, I mean, I suppose it's like, because you have, like, peach in desserts, don't you? Well, you have most things. I mean, you have rhubarb crumble, but obviously it's just not the same on a bit of dough, is it?
0: Well, some of the best toppings were, of course, pineapple, bacon, garlic, spinach, goat's cheese.
1: Yeah, people have these fancy ones, don't they?
0: Oh,
1: they have goat's
0: ginge.
1: Cheese, and then they have rocket. Because that's what a hyacinth and Richard would have.
0: Richard.
1: They'd go, hang on, Philip and Lucinda are popping round for tea. Tell the chef to make that goat's cheese pizza with rocket. We'll have that tonight.
0: But you know the Alzheimer's walk, by the way. Some people are doing 2 miles and some people are doing 6 miles.
1: Oh, okay.
0: But Callum, Aaron and Thomas, they're just doing the 2.
1: No, that's nice.
0: But it's wonderful. It's wonderful.
1: Do you know
0: what?
1: It's all raising money for a very good cause, isn't it? Which
0: absolutely.
1: Is what we like.
0: Nearly 57,000 cups of coffee. That's what we get through in our adult lives.
1: Yeah, it includes 8,000 Americanos, 6,000 lattes and 5,800 flat whites.
0: The average drinker has 2.5 cups a day.
1: And did you know how many hours we spend making and drinking them? No

0: to a stage where you used to leave that much in a cup. I microwaved it.
1: Oh, no.
0: Do you want a fresh cup of coffee? Yeah, go on then, Ginge. Up in the microwave. Bang. Done. You can have that one back warmed up.
1: Anyway, we're going to announce the winner of our Sam Gets
0: okay.
1: a Lyrical.
0: In
1: the next Ling Ginge.
0: I was going to spin the wheel.
1: No, we'll do it next.
0: Okay.
1: Keep it here. Ginger and Nuts Alive.
0: Now, this song is another one doing the rounds on TikTok. It's from back in 2000 something. Brilliant. Love it.

0: Oh, I love that song. Playing that for Diana in Chicago, who we'll be going to in half an hour's time, Ginge.
1: We will be. Is it time to spin the wheel?
0: Hang on, first of all, remember imagination.
1: You're asking the wrong person.
0: Just an illusion, body talk, music and lights, flashback, all them classic songs. So you weren't around, was you, Ginge?
1: No, next week
0: on the show, we're talking to Lee John from Imagination.
1: Okay, exciting.
0: It is. It's about an upcoming concert he's doing.
1: Oh, okay.
0: So it's to plug that, really, but we'll have a chat with him about all sorts of things.
1: Yeah, but it's nice to get some people on, do an interview. Breaks things up, doesn't it?
0: Exactly. Spin the wheel, Ginge.
1: I'm spinning it.
0: Spin the wheel. Sam gets lyrical, by the way.
2: I come home in the morning light.
0: It was, of course, Girls Just Want to Have Fun.
1: Girls just want to have fun. Sarah, you are the winner. Well done.
0: Well done to Sarah. Let us know your address and we'll definitely get the certificate posted at some point this week.
1: Have you sitting on top of the printer for 3 weeks and then we'll send it you?
0: You'll get it before Christmas.
1: Yes. Let's say guaranteed delivery before Christmas. That's what, what's it doing? Paltrone sofas. SCS.
0: Yeah.
1: Guaranteed by Christmas. Delivery if you order now.
0: All right, we don't want to advertise them, Ginge, do
1: no,
0: we?
1: I'm just saying.
0: Free advertising.
1: We need to just say it will be there before you can have it in a frame on your wall with your Christmas decks up. There you go.
0: Absolutely. Now, driving in a song or movie.
1: I'm driving in my car.
0: He's got a ticket to ride.
1: No, to hide.
0: I think he should say ride, but...
1: He's got a ticket to ride?
0: Yeah.
1: Isn't that the actual name of the song?
0: Yeah, driving in a song or movie.
1: Do you rally wanna hurt me?
0: I like it, rally. Well done, Ginge.
1: Thanks.
0: The Curious Case of Jensen Button.
1: Oh, we best not talk about Jensen Button, who's got the same birthday as me. Exactly. Silence of the Lamborghinis.
0: Lorry seems to be the hardest word.
1: Gone with the windshield.
0: Ubercalifragilisticexpialidocious.
1: You should have sang that.
0: Ubercalifragilisticexpialidocious.
1: RAC as easy as 1, 2, 3. Ah, oh, RAC. Easy as 1, 2, 3.
0: Break to the future.
1: Driving home for Christmas.
0: You make me feel mighty wheel.
1: Clutch me if you can.
0: White Snake, gear, I go again on my own.
1: Anything by Jean Ford Van Damme.
0: Cruise Brothers.
1: When Harry Met Rally.
0: See you later, Indicator.
1: Transmission Impossible.
0: There you go. My coffee's gone cold now, Ginge.
1: Well, see, because you don't drink it.
0: Diana likes a nice iced coffee from Dunkin' Donuts.
1: Oh, wow. Do you know what I saw this morning while I was in the supermarket? Dunkin' Donuts.
0: Really?
1: Yeah, in a twin box in Iceland. Don't
0: wow.
1: you know? However, I refrained. I didn't even buy Charlie one because I thought, what's going to happen to the other one? Especially if I leave you alone in the kitchen.
0: Maybe for my birthday.
1: Yes, you can have one.
0: Which is like June.
1: It's a long way off.
0: It is a long way off, but maybe I'll have one then.
1: Yeah, I'll let you have one then.
0: Charlie was eating his noodles last night and he didn't finish them, so I did. I know. Slimming Will's going well. It really is.
1: I hope Sian's not listening. She'll be telling you off, slapping your hand when you see
0: I know. It's terrible. You can't go to Slimming World and watch your weight increase, can you, really?
1: No.
0: No.
1: Every week. Yeah, you'll be back to where you started.
0: Should play that song right back to where we started.
1: Yeah.
0: Oh, dear. It seems funny, though, isn't it? I should go to Weight Watchers. Watch your weight increase.
1: Yeah.

0: That's the new one from Take That, Dreamers. It's not bad, actually.
1: I quite like it.
0: Yeah, it's one of them ones that you kind of get used to.
1: I mean, I do love Take That. I mean, they've got a special good, place in my heart. They have.
0: Anyway.
1: Now, breaking news. Breaking news.
0: Oh, go on, then.
1: On Vinted.
0: Vinted.
1: Somebody has favourited a T-shirt that I'm selling.
0: Oh, okay.
1: And their name is lesbian_potato77.
0: Very nice.
1: If that's you, thank you very much. I've just knocked 50p off for you because I like the name so much.
0: lesbian potato. Lovely.
1: The best thing is, it was your T-shirt.
0: My T-shirt.
1: It's one of yours. Because it's too big for you now, you see, this Christmas.
0: Is it a Christmas T-shirt?
1: Because you're a Slim Jim now.
0: Slim Jim. I wouldn't get that far, Ginge. I might need them back. Anyway, time for... Where the hell am I this week? Where the hell am I this week? Sam is somewhere, but where is she?
2: I'm in America. I can see a very tall building and yellow cars keep passing me.
1: Oh.
0: So she sees a very tall building, just one tall building. And
1: just the one.
0: And there's lots of yellow cars passing her. She's in America.
1: All right, don't say no more, because I mean, it could be obvious.
0: Where is she?
1: I haven't got a clue where she is.
0: Where is she? I say Chicago.
1: What's the point? How did she afford the airfare?
0: Yeah, that's it.
1: She got over there just to record that.
0: Where is Sam this week? We know she's in America. That's all we're telling you.
1: Well, that's all she's told them.
0: Well, no, she said there's a tall building.
1: Yeah.
0: But I'm just thinking, is it just one tall building?
1: I mean, they do have lots of tall buildings in America, don't they? Yeah. Skyscrapers and all that.
0: And there's yellow cars. If you think you know, then get in touch with us at Ginger and Nuts, or, of course, gingerandnutslive@gmail.com. We are going to change that email address. I've got to get Yusuf on the case.
1: All right, not on his day off. Let him have a rest.
0: Okay, all right then.
1: Let him have a rest. Now, apparently, we're now splashing out a whopping £104 to celebrate spooky season. That's up from £62 last year.
0: Wow.
1: Do you want to know how they're breaking it down?
0: Yeah, go on then, Ginge.
1: £31 on costumes. So long, bin bag Dracula.
0: Yeah, no, remember when you used to put a bin bag on?
1: Yeah. And then and sometimes you cut the eyes out, or you'd get an old sheet of your mum's, a white sheet, and you cut two eyes in it, stick it over your head, and you were a ghost.
0: Oh, we weren't that cheap, Ginge.
1: You remember that? Oh, we did. £44 on food and drink. That's mostly sweets. I mean, I do spend a lot on the trick-or-treater sweets. I don't spend £44, though. And then we're spending £29 on decorations.
0: Nearly 6 in 10 of us are getting involved this year, up from 48%, up from 48% in 2024.
1: Do you know, I mean, I decorate the house, and I do like the trick-or-treaters coming to the door, but I wouldn't spend £104. I mean, that's extreme, isn't it? For
0: it
1: one
0: is,
1: day.
0: It is for Halloween, isn't it?
1: I mean... I don't even think I'd spend that much on Christmas.
0: Because there's Halloween pyjamas now as well, isn't there?
1: Oh, there is. There's people do boo baskets and all of this malarkey. What do you need a pair of pyjamas for one day?
0: See, I think in America, you'd probably kind of do it because they're like kind of big on it, aren't they? Really big on Halloween.
1: Yeah, it's like extreme, isn't it?
0: We've just kind of took it over here.
1: Yeah,
0: and it's...
1: I mean, what is Halloween, really?
0: What is it?
1: It's a Hallow's Eve, isn't it? I mean, it's
0: when the ghoulies come out. Yeah, absolutely. Now, the air fryer is now the most used cooking appliance in the country, beating the hob, the microwave and the oven.
1: I can believe it.
0: And some people still haven't got an air fryer.
1: I can't believe that. Why they haven't got an air fryer? It cuts your cooking time in half.
0: Yeah.
1: Pretty much. You can stick a whole chicken in one and it's done in an hour. Or less.
0: Exactly.
1: A poll found 64% of us use it more than their normal cooker. And for Gen Zers, it's 75%. 1 in 10 of us haven't switched the oven on for at least a month.
0: Yeah, see, the oven just goes on occasionally, doesn't it, for... I don't know what for, to be honest. To warm our Slimming Wheel meals up,
1: yeah,
0: isn't it?
1: Yeah, and sometimes I do put the chicken in there because I'm doing me roast potatoes, my homemade roast potatoes in the air fryer because I can make them extra crispy. So,
0: you and your extra crispy.
1: You put them on max crisp. They were beautiful. Soft in the inside, hard on the outside.
0: I'll get the name, but one lady has got 7 air fryers.
1: Oh, crikey. I mean, that's a bit extreme, isn't
0: She's perfected everything in these air fryers, apparently.
1: They are genius. They are genius.
0: They are very, very good. Don't forget, if you want to get in touch with us today, at Ginger and Nuts, get in touch with us, let us know that you're listening, and we'll give you a shout-out. Right, let's play this song, because we're going over to Diana very, very soon.
1: I've had a guess. Is that where she is?
0: Oh, yes.
1: Oh, well done, Georgina.
0: Georgina Belcher, well done. Paul Bannister, well done.
1: Well, he got it all. I had them both on the list.
0: He's got it right as well.

0: Now, Ginge, here's a little fact for you. Food made by someone you love actually tastes better.
1: Does it indeed? It yeah. does, yes, because Oxford boffins blindfolded volunteers and fed them two identical bakes. One had been made by a loved one, oh. and the other one was by a pro pastry chef. And guess what?
0: Go on.
1: The homemade one won every time.
0: There you go. See, you knew it, didn't you?
1: Well, I think sometimes you know, don't you, if it's your partner that's made it. And I think it's like you get used to the way they cook certain things, so you'd probably... It becomes a nice memory, doesn't it? And when it hits your mouth...
0: Well, the thing is, it was same recipe, same ingredients, but the taster's heart rates went up. Smiles appeared, and apparently their taste buds went full rom-com.
1: There you go. It's what happens, you see. It's not when you eat my food. Your heart rate goes up, doesn't it?
0: Yeah, that pot noodle you make is... no, seriously.
1: Pot noodle!
0: You make them pot noodles perfectly.
1: Now, there you go. It's taken years of perfection.
0: Absolutely. And you do some lovely eggs as well, don't you?
1: I do. Poached eggs, thank you.
0: Hard-boiled eggs.
1: Poached. And they're runny.
0: And they are runny. You are. Now I'm joking with you, Ginge.
1: I know you are.
0: You are a good.
1: I know you are. Otherwise, you'd be cooking it for yourself.
0: You are a good cook.
1: Thank you. I'm making beef tagliatelle.
0: Are you really?
1: Well, not today, but
0: Slimming World one is.
1: Slimming World. I've eaten one. It was that nice. I thought I'm going to recreate it. So Monday night, I'm recreating beef tagliatelle.
0: See, I don't know whether I'm going off Slimming World now.
1: What do you mean?
0: Well, I'm kind of craving for something naughty.
1: No, you can't do it. You can have naughty things, just within reason.
0: Oh, I don't know, Ginge. You won't let me.
1: No, but you can do whatever you like, but I'm going and I'm losing weight. It's the old point.
0: Yeah, all right then.
1: Stick with it.
0: I'll stick with it. I need some inspiration, listeners. That's what I need. I need inspiration. I need you to say, keep going, Darren. Keep going.

0: Bum bum
1: bum bum.
0: I feel I've started
1: hello,
0: to clap.
1: Good morning.
0: I've started to clap along now and click my fingers.
2: Very good.
1: There you go.
2: Very good.
0: Very good.
1: How are you guys? Good morning.
0: Good morning.
2: To
0: how
2: you.
0: Are you?
1: I just had my coffee. We actually have summer weather this week.
2: Oh.
1: And I am loving it because I'm not ready for the cold yet, but I know it's coming.
0: It is coming. We've had some nice sunshine though for a couple of days. We've also had a bit of rain, and then the other day I had to put a jumper on for the first time since I can't remember when. So I need you to warm me up with your pick of the week, Diana.
1: I definitely will. So there are certain artists who just have a way of creating music that feels completely authentic to who they are. And for me, the Wild Things are definitely one of those bands. Actually, I introduced the Wild Things to the Ginger Nuts listeners back in 2024 with a couple of singles from their brilliant album, Afterglow. And what really got me listening to their whole catalog was actually a cover they did of ABBA's Does Your Mother Know, which just happens to be my ultimate favorite ABBA song. So needless to say, I've been a huge supporter of the Wild Things ever since. And then, back in July, I brought them back to the show with their single Let's Go, which got some fantastic feedback and really was a winner. So when I heard they were back with a brand new single, I was really excited to hear what they had for us next. And let me tell you, they did not disappoint. Their newest single is called 100 Stars, and this one is a beauty. You guys know I'm a sucker for lyrics, and there is something really creative about the way the Wild Things tell a story through their music. I love artists who create their own authentic way of expressing a feeling and then create that song together with their bandmates, finding that right arrangement and the right sound to surround those lyrics. And I think that's what the Wild Things do so well. Then, of course, you have Sydney Ray White's voice. I absolutely love her voice because she doesn't just sing the lyrics. She brings so much emotion and personality into each track. There is a real sense of storytelling in the way she delivers a song, and you can feel the emotion behind the words. And 100 Stars definitely has that emotional side to it. One line that really stayed with me is, "We lost our way on 100 stars." There's heartbreak. There's feeling lost. There's that sense of being swept along when things become too difficult. But there's also something beautiful about finding your way towards something again. And another thing I really love about the Wild Things is that they don't just look like bandmates to me. They look like family. You can see how much fun they have together, both on stage and off. And that connection and chemistry really comes through in their music. Now, the Wild Things have primarily been performing in the UK and Europe, and I really hope I get the opportunity to see them live someday. So I am officially adding them to my bucket list. And if they do make their way to Chicago or somewhere here in the States, I will absolutely be there. I honestly can't wait to see what you guys, the listeners, think of this beauty. And with that, make sure you follow the Wild Things on all their socials, Facebook, Instagram, TikTok, everywhere, and go download their newest single, 100 Stars.
0: Well, it sounds good to me. All that's left for you to do, Diana, is introduce your pick of the week.
1: My pleasure, you guys. So this week, my pick of the week is 100 Stars by the Wild Things, right here on the Ginger Nuts Show. Enjoy, guys.

0: Oh, take it easy. Does your mother know? Playing that for Diana because it was her favourite ABBA song, so there you go.
1: It's a good one, I haven't heard that one for a while.
0: And before that, 100 Stars by The Wild Things. Wow, what a song. The vocals are absolutely stunning, said David.
1: Great review, Diana. Beautiful lyrics, brilliant sound, said Amy.
0: Absolutely love it, said Sarah.
1: 100 stars. It's 5 stars from me. Brilliant, said Anna.
0: I like that, tongue in cheek. I like it.
1: What people do nowadays.
0: Mark said, what a discovery. Sydney's voice is something else.
1: More of this, please, said Paul.
0: So there you go. There's Georgina messaging. Did she like it?
1: No, but she did say she loves us. She said, love you guys.
0: Oh, she loves us. Oh, that's all right then.
1: But we'll see. Maybe she'll message you. I'm sure her and Ray will give us an honest review.
0: I like that song. I thought it was quite good. 100 stars by The Wild Things. Download it now. Now, bacon, fried eggs and sausages are all an essential part of a full English breakfast. But hash browns are optional, according to a new survey.
1: Well, we've got the top 5 most loved breakfast items, which are bacon, sausages, fried egg, mushrooms and scrambled egg.
0: See, I would have gone for poached egg.
1: And also, I mean...
0: Or fried egg.
1: Yeah, well, fried egg is there at number 3, but I suppose it just depends on where... If you're in a cafe, chances are you're going to be having a fried egg, aren't you? But there's the 5 least favourite items have also hit a list.
0: See, black pudding.
1: Oh, see, now I love a bit of black pudding.
0: And me. I like black pudding without it being... You know, I don't like it warmed up. I don't like it fried or anything
1: like
0: that.
1: But I like it just cold.
0: Yeah, I was going to say raw. Yeah. I like it like that.
1: Bit like that. Hash browns. Oh, poached eggs are least favourite items.
0: Wow. See, they're the healthiest, aren't they?
1: I'd say so.
0: Beans.
1: I mean, you can't... A nice dollop of beans on your
0: You've got to have beans on your full
1: and
0: English.
1: And you need the toast to mop it all up.
0: It's toast number 5.
1: Toast is number 5. However... I mean, at the moment, we have to try and avoid bread, don't we? So we don't have toast with that. But we could still have the bacon and the eggs and the mushrooms and the tomatoes and the things like that. Very nice. We'll do this best you did.
0: Hang on. The hell am I this week? Where the hell am I this week? Sammy's somewhere.
1: Where the hell am I this week? Your voice broke.
0: I know it did. Where is Sam?
2: I'm in America. I can see a very tall building and yellow cars keep passing me.
0: There you go.
1: Okay.
0: Sorry, Georgina's message.
1: Georgina did about the song, Diana. She said, yeah, it was really good. Loved it. Easy to listen to.
0: There you go. See, but I don't know if Paul Bannister's messaged in.
1: Well,
0: I don't know what he thought of it.
1: Well,
0: but,
1: let's see. Maybe he might drop us a message now. Now we're naming and shaming him.
0: No, he's not messaged. But he has got the "Where Am I?" right.
1: Oh, yes, I've added him onto the wheel.
0: You've added him on, haven't you?
1: It'll be drawing time soon, won't it?
0: He will be.
1: I've got it. Let me just check. I've got him spinning.
0: Is he spinning round? Is he, Ginge?
1: Yes, there he is.
0: He's there. He's on the list. You're on the list, Paul. There you go.

So basically, I'm saying you should all listen to Ginger and Nuts. It's a fantastic radio station, and Daz and Kat have got great banter, and what I love about them is they don't pull any punches, just like I don't when I am training for fights. I love listening to them, I love listening to their songs, and it's basically such a great radio station, and I suggest that everyone should listen to Ginger and Nuts. Lots of love from the World Heavyweight Champion, Tyson Fury.

0: Diana, if you're still listening, by the way, Mincer Misley, I think I said that right, in Dublin. Great tune from Diana. There you go.
1: There you go. Top of the morning to you.
0: Top of the morning and all that kind of stuff.
1: Potatoes! It's the only two things I can say, which are no Irish people don't randomly go round going, top of the morning to you! Potatoes!
0: Now, where the hell is Sam?
2: Where the hell am I this week? Where the hell am I this week?
3: I'm in America. I can see a very tall building and yellow cars keep passing me.
0: She was, of course, in New York City.
1: New York. I'm spinning the wheel.
0: Spin the wheel, Ginge. It's going around, it's slowing down.
1: Oh, Cheeky John's going to be gutted. It's Rebecca.
0: Rebecca, was Cheeky John close?
1: So close, I'm going to take a screenshot so I can send it to him, how close he was.
0: Oh, there you go.
1: Better look next time, Cheeky John.
0: Now, Queen's Don't Stop Me Now has been named the best song to belt out while driving.
1: What an art. Don't stop me now. And then you have to stop because the traffic lights turn to red.
0: Yeah.
1: More than a third of us reckon we scream along with Freddie Mercury as we tear up the tarmac, according to this study. The Queen's anthem beat challenges from other sing-along favourites, including Living on a Prayer by Bon Jovi, I'm Gonna Be, 500 Miles by The Proclaimers, and Don't Stop Believing by Journey.
0: Oh, another classic that is. Stop Believing.
1: Hold on to this feeling.
0: Oh,
1: the
0: pop you've ruined
1: fan,
0: it now.
1: More
0: you've ruined
1: than
0: it.
1: Half of us have a set playlist for road trips, with 9 in 10 of us confessing to belting out our favourite song at the top of our voice while motoring. Do you know what I like to sing along to? And I will always love you.
0: Oh, dear.
1: And the windows are down.
0: You give me GBH of the eardrums there, Jim. GBH of the eardrums.
1: I sound a bit at Christmas time. Wait for Mariah Carey to come on, Crikey. There's no stopping, mate.
0: There's no stopping. But that's it. We're out of here. Thanks for listening. Thanks for tuning in today.
1: I can't believe 2 hours have just flown by today.
0: They certainly have.
1: You've missed it.
0: Lee John from Imagination on the show next week. Well, fingers crossed.
1: Fingers crossed. Exciting.
0: Diana will be back with another review. And we'll be here.
1: Of course, we
0: entertaining
1: will.
0: All the lovely listeners like
1: adios,
0: yourself.
1: Adios, everyone.
0: Adios.

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2: Well, hello and welcome to 50 Years of Pop. Well, yes, welcome to it. I've got no further use of it. I'm trying to give it away, but nobody wants it. Anyway, what we'll do in the meantime is we'll have a couple of hours of some great music and a bit of chitter-chatter in between and see where that takes us, shall we? So we'll start off, I think, with a bit of Bananarama. And it ain't what you do, it's the way that you do it. I nearly burst into song there, and you wouldn't want that.

Yes, my mantra for life, it ain't what you do, it's the way that you do it. Yes, they can't touch you for it. Now, a bit of average white band, I think, and pick up the pieces.

These songs that just end suddenly and there's a random beat right at the end. What's that all about? I don't know. Anywho, the next track coming up, Paul Simon and Kodachrome. Kodachrome, if you don't know, it is a film. And it used to be a transparency film in the day. Kodachrome 64, if I remember rightly. And that always used to be rather nice colour rendition. I'm going all technical. It's all photographic stuff. So in the age of digital, it's all rather superfluous. But I'm sure it's still out there somewhere. Anyway, here's old Paul and his Kodachrome. That's it, really. Nothing more I can say.

Right, it's a tenuous link coming up, so brace yourselves for this one. So that's Paul Simon, Kodachrome. Paul Frederick Simon, of course, and he was born in Newark in New Jersey and grew up in the borough of Queens in New York City. And we've got New York City doing fine now. How's about that for a link?

Technically, that doesn't fall within the 50 years of pop from music from 1950 to the end of the 90s, because that, Love It or the Losing Game, was released in December 2007. But I played it because I liked it. And that was from her second and, of course, final album. It only got to number 33, surprisingly, but there we go. All right, moving on back to the 70s, where sort of a lot of our stuff comes from here. And it's 10cc, Better Rubber Bullets.

Now, I never realised the connection because that was 1973. And I was reading up old Eric Stewart, one of the chappies from 10cc behind it, of course, very experimental group. And they were talking about how they sort of slowed the tape speed to half speed and then recorded it and doubled it up and all that. Sometimes these people are just too clever for their own good. That's why you got all the whizzy bits at the end there. But of course, it's about Rubber Bullets. And it was in 1973. And of course, the Troubles were on in Northern Ireland. And the fact that it wasn't banned was sort of quite something at the time, I suppose. Never thought about it. I'm thinking about it now. But that was the band's first number one single in the UK single chart. And that was 1 week in the top in June 73. Number one in Ireland and number three in Australia. Didn't do terribly well in the US of A, where it only went to number 73 and number 76 in Canada. But in Australia, it sold 50,000 copies. So pretty good too. And right, let's move on now. Change of genre, but a soft sell, Tainted Love.

0: Wednesday, Thursday, Friday, Saturday, do you want to know what's going on in your area? 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
1: Thanks for a wonderful day.
2: It was great.

That, of course, was a live version of Atomic Rooster and Devil's Answer. They were one of the groups I really sort of took to in the day. Now, Atomic Rooster were active between 69 and 75, and they were sort of morphed out of the crazy world of Arthur Brown. Two of them, Vince Crane and drummer Carl Palmer, decided to leave that group and return to England during a tour in 69. That went really well, I'm sure. And that particular year in the Chinese calendar is the year of the rooster. Anyway, settle down, there's more. They arranged a meeting with Brian Jones, who'd just been let go from the Rolling Stones, and they were going to sort of do some work together. Jones, unfortunately, died in July 69. Now, they adopted the name of Atomic Rooster, and it sort of went on from there. So this is basically a group from bass, vocals, drum, and the Hammond organ, which is the sort of their sort of sound, if you like. And they undertook live dates, and that was in 69 in August. The opening group was Deep Purple. Now, how about that? So, Deep Purple were their backing group. Well, not their backing group, but their supporting act. That's pretty cool, if you ask me. My mate went into Boots in Slough High Street to buy the song, and he forgot the name of the group. I've told you this before. So he couldn't remember it was Atomic Rooster, so he asked for the latest single by Electric Chicken. Yes, you heard it here first, or second, or even third. But anyway, move on now. Change of genre again. Andy Fairweather Low, Wide-Eyed and Legless. Hope you're not.

course, if you have been at the cooking, Sherry, that's entirely up to you. I'm not here to make judgment. No, just a coffee for me. Thank you very much. Now, Bee Gees, do you remember watching the Kenny Everett show? Used to love Kenny Everett. Really funny man. He used to be on the telly, of course, and Capital Radio on a Saturday. And I remember driving around London and listening to him and sometimes just laughing so much, having to pull up. Anyway, and of course, Kenny Everett used to do this parody of the Bee Gees called, I think he used to call them the Heebie Jeebies or something. Anyway, here they are. Great group. Funny, very funny man, old Kenny. How can you mend a broken heart?

Oh, Bazza, you've got so much vibrato going on. Well done, that man. Bee Gees, of course, great group. Great music, and they've influenced so many other people and done duets and things. Absolutely superb. Now, Billy Ocean coming up. Now, this particular song, it is what it is. It's a good tune. Billy Ocean is a great singer, fabulous voice. But this song has been rather ruined. Now, I don't know if you've sort of seen these things, like misheard lyrics and things. That tends to ruin a song. But this, I saw, there's a guy, he's been on Countdown on the television, and he does a thing called Ivan Brackenbury is his name. That's not his proper name. And this alter ego he does is a hospital radio DJ. Fine. But he does songs that are, you know, this is for Mr. Jones in Ward 7, and he's got so-and-so, and he plays a song. And of course, it's all related. And it's not a subject I can discuss at the moment. You need to sort of go and find his stuff and go and see him live. He's a very, very funny man. But of course, Billy Ocean's song, Love Really Hurts Without You. Ivan Brackenbury, hospital radio DJ, sponsored by, insert name here, Love Really Hurts Without You. I'm going to leave it there. Here's the song.

So if that last link before Billy Ocean's song went right over your head, just ignore it, move on. I can't explain it anymore. Unfortunately, you need to see it to understand it. It's a bit too rude for now, you see. That's the thing. It's a bit rude. Never mind, there's a bit of Donna Summer. And Let's Dance, yes, I'd be delighted to. A bit of a cha-cha-cha for me, darling.

0: God, they were very excitable. That wasn't the live version. That was just some followers I have in the studio here with me. Moving on, it's just me. It's only me. Right, a great song now. A bit of Gladys Knight with the Pips. Oh, yes, no expense spared here on 50 Years of Pop. The Way We Were, stroke Try to Remember.
1: Hey, you know, everybody's talking about the good old days, right? Everybody, the good old days, the good old days. Well, let's talk about the good old days. Come to think of it, as bad as we think they are, these will become the good old days for our children. But why don't we try to remember that kind of September when life was slow and oh so mellow. Try to remember. And if you remember, then follow. Oh, why does it seem that the past is always better? We look back and we think the winters were warmer, the grass was greener, the skies were bluer, and smiles were bright.

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2: We got it together, didn't we? Nobody but you and me. We've got it together.

Oh, I bet you were all dancing around the kitchenette to that one, weren't you? Yes, fabulous, Barry White. You're the first, the last, my everything. Can't quite get down there. If I get down there, I'll never get back up again. And how do you follow that? Well, how about a bit of last night, a DJ saved my life. More of a presenter rather than a DJ. It's In Deep.

is not a problem that I can't fix, cause I can do it in the mix. And if your man gives you trouble just to move out on a double, and you don't let it trouble your brain, cause away goes trouble down the drain. Said away goes trouble down the drain.

That's Billy Joel, not one of my favourite artists, but I play it for you because that's the kind of guy I am. He was born in the Bronx in America, of course, grew up in Long Island, the 7th best-selling recording artist and 4th best-selling solo artist in the USA, 160 million records sold worldwide. That song, of course, was written for Christy Brinkley, who became his wife, of course. I wonder what attracted she was a model, wasn't she? Doing well in her own right. But I wonder what attracted her to the multimillionaire Billy Joel. According to Linda Lewis, it's in his kiss.

Yes, madness, a fine bunch of lads. We like a bit of madness here on 50 Years of Pop. And coming up now, how about a bit of Robbie Williams? What say you? Robbie Williams, Lily Allen, Dream a Little Dream, yes? Hands up if you want that. Tough if you don't, because I'm going to press this button here.

Well, that wasn't half bad, really. Robbie Williams, Lily Allen, Dream a Little Dream, and now the Trogs. Love is all around. Yes, it is indeed.

Hi, my name is Joe Waring, because it always is, because that is my name. Why not join me every Friday night between 9 and 11 p.m. for my Anything Goes radio show, where we just about play anything you can think of.

There's Andrea True Connection. She wants more. Yes, she does. So somebody needs to oblige. Now, as if by magic, you know, because we played Paul Simon earlier on and Kodachrome here on 50 Years of Pop, we've now got Art Garfunkel and I've Only Got Eyes for You. Or I Only Have Eyes for You, technically. But you know what I'm saying. My love.

Now, I think that's a very beautiful song, and sung rather wonderfully as well by the fabulous Art Garfunkel. That's made me go all sentimental now, and all gooey and all soft inside. So I think I'll play that for my wife. Yes. Right, how do you follow that? How do you follow a beautiful song like that? Well, you follow it with the Beatles, Fixing a Hole.

So that was the Beatles, Fixing a Hole. A few years ago, there was the anniversary of Sgt. Pepper, and they got a whole load of groups like Stereophonics and Travis and whatever to replay the songs and sort of look at how they recorded it, because it was done on sort of fairly basic equipment by today's standard. And I can't remember who did that version. I've got a feeling it was the Stereophonics, but I could well be wrong, and I can't find it. Anyway, let's move on now. It's got a bit of the Modmeister himself. It's The Jam, and that's Entertainment.

0: T-Rex, Lysagas, one of his lesser played ones, I think. So I thought I'd do that. Now, coming up, a bit of a treat for you. Hands up if you remember that very funny, not very PC program called It Ain't Our Fault, Mum, all set for his an army group in India, and they were the entertainment company or whatever, and the Sergeant Major, who was played by Windsor Davis, was very, you know, proper army, and he couldn't quite get to grips with all these sort of artists, singers and dancers and all that sort of thing. And it's very funny, and as I say, not very PC, so you won't find it being broadcast, I don't think. You need to sort of hunt out old copies of it on social media platforms and that type of thing. But Don Estelle, who played one of the gunners in there, had this really great voice. And Windsor Davis always used to call him Lofty. Sing up, Lofty. Lovely boy. And so here we go. It's a bit of Whispering Grass. You're welcome.
1: 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Whispering Grass, say, you can't keep you a word. Keep you a word, sing Lofty.

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Oh yes, you told them once before, and it is no secret anymore. I will not have gossip in this jungle.

Bum, bum, bum, indeed. I should mention, of course, that Don Astaire was very short, which is why he was called Lofty. You see, that sort of army humour. Right. I'm going to keep the Welsh flavour going now with and the great voice thing as well with Tom Jones. He's with the Cardigans and he's burning down the house.

It's Tom Jones, the Cardigans, burning down the house. I do not recommend that you do that at home. That is today's health and safety warning. I'm sure you needed that. Yeah, burning down the house. I should Toto. They're coming up next with Africa. That's it, I'm afraid. We've come to the end of the show. I hope you've enjoyed this edition of 50 Years of Pop. I've been Peter Kirkpatrick. I hope you have a lovely rest of today. I hope you have a lovely tomorrow. I hope you have a lovely week until we get the chance to do something very similar. All over again, it's bye-bye from me.

there, boss. Oh, sorry. This is Rab Shee. You listen to my friend Aaron Bennett. Oh, aye. He'll play what you want. You know that. I mean, it's his show. He thinks he can play what he wants, but really, we want to hear what you want. So get in touch and let him know what you want. Then he'll no play what he wants. He'll play what you want. Does that make sense? Oh, you know what I'm trying to say, don't you? No, I will. Get an interpreter. Get somebody to tell you what I'm talking about.

And on the Nonstop 404, we did have, as per usual, the Pointer Sisters, I'm So Excited, Alison Gia, I Just Wanna Dance, Calvin Harris, Ready for the Weekend, and Pink. We're going to get this party started. The weekend starts here. It is a Friday afternoon. Time to say hello to you. Paula, put that broomstick away. You're going to make me dog bark. Oh, poor Snowy. Here on Shout Radio in Blackpool. Good afternoon to our listener in the Netherlands. Good afternoon to our listener in Helsinki in Finland. 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He did a brilliant job before me. They're in Leeds in West Yorkshire. 01253 934 966 is how you can ring in. 01253 934 966. 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We've got to say hello as well to our listener in Nunnenberg, tuned in on Shout Radio, and our second Falkenstein listener. You can get in touch on social media. And come into chat.

still to come. The 5 o'clock sing-along, same title, different song. And of course, back to the old school.

0: Let's get a travel update then. Starting off with the national roads. And on the M48, the Severn Bridge in Gloucestershire, both ways it's closed and queuing traffic due to strong winds. Between Junction 2, the Wye Valley Link Road for Chepstow, and Junction 1 for Ost. On the M1 in Leicestershire, one lane closed due to emergency repairs and roadworks, southbound, and Leicester Forest East services. The M6 in Lancashire, traffic returning back to normal due to an accident earlier on at 31. The Preston New Road for Salmonsbury. On the M42 in the West Midlands, slow traffic on one lane closed due to an earlier fallen tree on the road at Junction 4 for Shirley and Dorridge to Junction 5 for the Solihull Bypass. On the M62 in West Yorkshire, very slow traffic due to an accident now on the hard shoulder westbound at Junction 23 for New Hay Road for Huddersfield. On the M4 in Berkshire, one lane closed and slow traffic due to recovery work and a broken down car. Westbound at Junction 11, the A33, the Basingstoke Road for Reading. The M6 in Warwickshire, one lane blocked and very slow traffic due to an accident on the northbound carriageway at Junction 4 for Coles Hill. While on the M6 in Cheshire, one lane closed, busy but moving due to a broken down vehicle southbound at Junction 17. That's the old Mill Road for Sandbach and Crewe, going back to 16 for Stoke-on-Trent, which means Paula's mobility scooter's broken down again. On the M25 in Hertfordshire, traffic easing due to an earlier broken down car. Anti-clockwise from Junction 24 for Stack Hill and Potter's Bar. The M25... Sorry about that. On the M25 in Hertfordshire, queuing traffic on one lane closed due to a broken down lorry at Junction 23. That's South Mimms and the Stag Hill and Potter's Bar turn-off. Congestion going back to St Albans. The M1 in Leicestershire, southbound partially blocked due to an obstruction on the road at 22. That's come up again for some reason. The M25 in Kent stops our traffic at the Dartford Tunnels. On the M5 in the West Midlands, delays northbound at Junction 8. Delays on the M25 at Junction 12. That's going anti-clockwise. The M3 in Somerset, so the M5 in Somerset, going northbound. Traffic returning back to normal from 25 for Taunton to 23 for Bridgwater North. Having a look at the trains. On South Western Railway, services are suspended between Woking and Guildford. Affecting services on the Portsmouth Direct Line due to a fallen tree at Warpleston. On Great Western Railway, services are suspended between Redhill and Guildford. On the North Downs line due to problems with the level crossings. On the Manchester Metro link, there's still no revised services in operation while network-wide improvements take place. While on cross-country London and North Eastern, normal service has resumed between Doncaster and York due to problems with the points there. On the tubes, the Circle Line, Hammersmith and City Line, Jubilee Line, Metropolitan Line, Northern Line, Waterloo and City Line, London Trams, London Overground and Docklands Light Railway are all running okay. On the Bakerloo Line, there are minor delays due to cancellations, the same on the Central Line. the District Line and the Piccadilly Line are now stopping westbound at Barons Court due to engineering works. On the Piccadilly Line, Arsenal Station is closed due to infrastructure damage. Trains are not stopping there, and the station is fully closed. On the Victoria Line, normal service has resumed due to earlier cancellations. And on the Elizabeth Line, minor delays between London Paddington and Heathrow terminals, and also between London Paddington and Reading due to earlier signalling problems at London Paddington itself. If you are stuck somewhere, let me know when it's safe to do so. 01253 934 966. 01253 934 966. Text on WhatsApp 07951 078395. 07951 078395. We'll have another update at 5:15. In the meantime, it is time to do this.
1: 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Now it's time for Same Title, Different Song on Bennett's Big Drive Time.
0: That's right, it's where I'll play you two tracks which share the same title, but very little else. They're not even covers of each other. They're both called Black Coffee. The first one's by All Saints. Can you guess the second one? Natural.

Hello, it's Bob the Builder here. I help to build the studio, you know. I am often tuned in when I'm not busy building and fixing. Right, it's back to work I go.

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All Saints and Peggy Lee. We are 9 minutes away from the top of the hour. The 5 o'clock sing-along is coming very, very, very soon. In the meantime, if you do want to get in touch, you can.

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1: Yo, listen up, here's the...
0: In the meantime, this is EFL 65. Do you remember this?

Oh yeah, what a tune, definitely. A bit of flash dance for you on your favourite station. Just coming up to the very top of the hour. The news on the way. It is, of course, courtesy of Sky News. The 5 o'clock sing along the wheel and back to the old school are on the way. 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

0: from the Sky News Centre at 4. The man accused of murdering Anne Widdecombe and of a terrorist plot against Nigel Farage will face a combined trial next year. Prosecutors have successfully argued the cases represent a single course of conduct and are inextricably linked. 28-year-old Joshua Kerry has appeared from prison by video link at the Old Bailey. Our home editor Jason Farrell is there.
1: The prosecutor, Jonathan Polney, says the murder of Anne Widdecombe was politically and ideologically motivated. Now, Justice Chima Grubb, who is the judge in this case, agreed that the cases should be joined.
0: The King has privately made £1.5 million available for Andrew Mountbatten Windsor's repair costs at Royal Lodge in Windsor. His brothers received £302,000 in compensation for leaving the property early. Zach Polanski is resisting calls to resign as Green Party leader. He failed to become an MP, losing in the Holborn and St Pancras by-election to Labour, while the chair of the Jewish Greens has accused the leader of a dereliction of duty over a conference motion declaring Zionism is racism. Here's what residents in Brighton think.
2: It's a really, really sensitive subject. I think it was quite brave of the Green Party to do that.
3: I agree with the statement. Certain people, I think, don't want to accept it.
4: He's obviously made mistakes, but it's politics.
5: Zionism is not racism. I'm sorry.
0: Manchester City's head coach Enzo Maresca says their owners are convinced they'll win their appeal against breaches of Premier League financial rules. The club denies wrongdoing. Meanwhile, Everton boss David Moyes says there were signs their club's owners were losing interest.
6: The way things sort of worked out over the transfer window, I probably was seen through it a bit before that. And I think it's probably there for all Evertonians to see now.
0: The Friedkin Group is exploring a potential sale less than 2 years after completing its takeover. And Larry is back at Downing Street. The number 10 cat has had a minor operation to remove a cyst. He's 19 and is currently with his 7th Prime Minister. That's the latest. I'm Anna Bates.
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8: Thank you very much, Anna. It is a Bennett's Big Drive Time on your favourite station. I didn't realise poor old Larry had had an operation. Hopefully he's going to be all right. Still to come, the 5 o'clock sing-along, the wheel on back to the old school. Traffic and travel on your request. So let me know what you want me to play. 01253 934 966. 01253 934 966. 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Or why not come into chat? Carrying on where we left off.
9: 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Now it is time for the 5 o'clock sing-along on Bennett's Big Drive Time.
8: And it's a bit corny. With the Wombles.

0: Mighty Duck for getting down. Thank you so very much.
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0: Definitely, well, we went completely and utterly quackers with the 5 o'clock sing-along. All right, Donald, calm yourself down. Rick D's in his cast of idiots, and I wish I could fly with the two duck ones there. Of course, Keith Harris and Orville. And before that, we played Remember You're a Wombo.
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0: Gotta love a bit of the Wombles. Let's have a look at the National Road, shall we? On the M48 at Severnbridge in Gloucestershire, both ways is closed and queuing traffic due to strong winds between Junction 2 for the Wye Valley Link Road for Chepstow and Junction 1 for Ost. On the M1 in Leicestershire, one lane closed due to emergency repairs and roadworks going southbound at Leicester Forest East Services. On the M6 in Lancashire, traffic returning back to normal due to an accident. Southbound at 31 at the Preston New Road for Salisbury. That's the A59 turn-off. On the M42 in the West Midlands, slow traffic on one lane closed due to an earlier fallen tree on the road. At Junction 4 for Shirley and Dorridge, going to Junction 5 for the Solihull Bypass. On the M62 in West Yorkshire, very slow traffic due to an accident now on the hard shoulder, westbound at 23 at the Huddersfield turn-off. The M4 in Berkshire, my dog's favourite place, you know, is Berkshire. One lane closed and slow traffic due to recovery work in a broken down car, westbound after Junction 11. That's the A33 Basingstoke Road for Reading. The M6 in Warwickshire, one lane blocked and very slow traffic due to an accident northbound at Junction 4 for Coles Hill. The M6 in Cheshire, one lane closed, busy but moving due to a broken down vehicle southbound between 17. The Old Mill Road for Sandbach and Crewe to 16 for Stoke-on-Trent and Crewe. The M25 in Hertfordshire, traffic easing and moving, but there is a broken down car. Anti-clockwise at 24 for Stack Hill and Potter's Bar. The M25 in Hertfordshire, traffic queuing and one lane closed due to a broken down lorry, clockwise from Junction 23, the A1M. That's South Mimms to Stack Hill and Potter's Bar. The M1 in Leicestershire, partially blocked and queuing traffic due to an obstruction in the road between 22. That's the one I've already read out. And it's popped up again on the M5 in Somerset. No fuel available and the lorry pumps on the M5 northbound at Strolan Lane. That's the Sedgemoor services. The farmers have been at it again. The M25 in Kent stops our traffic. Anti-clockwise at the Dartford Tunnel. The M5 in the West Midlands delays northbound at Junction 8, while on the M25 delays anti-clockwise at Junction 12 for the M3. The M5 in Somerset, traffic returning back to normal at Junction 25 for Taunton, going to 23 for Bridgewater North. Looking at the trains. Southwestern Railway have cleared that incident. Trains are getting back to normal on the Portsmouth Direct Line between Woking and Guildford due to an earlier fallen tree. Delays are 30 minutes on Great Western with some cancellations between Redhill and Guildford on the North Downs Line due to earlier level crossing problems. The Manchester Metro Link has a revised service while network-wide improvements take place.

having a look at the Tube Network. The Circle Line, Hammersmith and City Line, Jubilee Line, Metropolitan Line, Northern Line, Victoria Line, the Waterloo and City Line, the Elizabeth Line, London Trams, London Overground and Docklands Railway are all running okay. The Bakerloo and the Central Line have minor delays due to cancellations. The District Line and the Piccadilly Line not stopping westbound at Barons Court. On the Piccadilly Line as well, Arsenal Station is closed and trains are passing through due to infrastructure damage. We'll have another update on Monday, 4:30 and 5:15. And we'll have another look at your traffic and travel.

0: Back to the old school is on the way, but first...
1: Hello, darlings. It's Joanna Lumley here. Now it is time to spin the wheel on Bennett's Big Drive Time. I wonder what year the wheel will stop at today.
0: And you never know. Could be any artist, any genre, any year. Could be any track.

0: So where is the wheel gonna stop today? And what year will it be, eh? Well, I can tell you it is an oldie. We are going back way in time with this one for you this afternoon. We're going back to...
1: Remember the year 1976.
0: One for those people in summer...
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It goes so well. With the Wurzels and the Combine Harvester, Country Roads, the Homies House Band, of course, from 2001. That makes me feel old. I was 17 when that came out. Was I 17 or was I 18? It depends on what month it was. Let me have a quick gander and I will tell you. I was... when Homies House Band released it. I didn't know Olivia Newton-John had done a version of it either. Wow. I'm scrolling down. It doesn't tell me. Oh, Homies House Band. There we go. May. So I was 18. I was 18 by about 30 days. Which makes me feel old now. Very, very old. Anyway, if you do want to get in touch, do so while there's still time. Because Back to the Old School is on the way.

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And you can come in to chat. Let me know what you want me to play, because Back to the Old School is coming at 1:45.

Have a good Jew. And Fleetwood Mac, coming your way. Before Back to the Old School, but it all can change.

We've got about 25 minutes left of the show. Got the end sequence and back to the old school still to fit in. People say radio presentation is so easy, it's not. When you got a back time and you got to time things and fit things in. It's not all just about playing music, you know.

0: back in the days when I started, there was no such thing as computerized play out. It was all done on CDs and vinyls. And how many of you remember mini discs? Yeah. Right then, this one comes from Groove Coverage.
1: Tell me
0: the hit by Bon Jovi. We're Living on a Prayer.

0: great chance of playing as one of the old school tunes, you know. I don't mean one of the ones we played at the school disco. I mean as in old school dance music, you know. All that heat banging stuff. Aye. Mary Doll hates that, but still play it, you know. Play in a bad mood, you know.
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2: 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Robert Miles and One and One. Featuring Marie Naylor. What a tune this is.

And there we go. The end of the show already. Where has the week flown? My goodness.

Then it's Big Drive Time returns again on Monday afternoon. We'll do it all over again with an on-stop 404. Traffic and Travel, same title, different song. The 5 o'clock sing-along of The Wheel. And we will be going back to the old school because we know you love it, you know. We know. Oh, yes. Thank you so much for tuning in. I don't know where I'd be without you. Stay tuned though, right here on your favourite radio station. More great music is on the way when I go off the air in just a few minutes' time.

So I do hope you have an absolutely brilliant weekend, whatever it is that you happen to be doing. Take care of yourselves and each other. Remember that hashtag, be kind, a bit of kindness goes a very, very long way. No matter how small it is.

I will see you here on Monday. It is live from 4. In the meantime, from me, it is bye for now.

You're listening to me, Stuart Green, with the rundown of events happening in the South Cheshire area from Middlewich, Sandbach, Alsager, Crewe, Nantwich and everywhere else in between, plus the local theatres, if we've got time, but I'm not sure we have this week, because we've got a lovely, well, part of an interview with Emma Clark, who's going to tell me all about the Co-op Wind Band concert in Sandbach later in the month. We start with a track from MJ Cole, whoever MJ is, and a little thing called Crazy Love.

MJ Cole there, and a little thing called Crazy Love. That's good, isn't it? It really is. Right, time for another track, and this is a thing from 10cc, and it's called People in Love.

0: Another one from those very best of albums, very best of 10cc in this case. And another one you don't hear very often. I'm Not in Love is usually the one that you get, but that one was People in Love. Nice, isn't it? Very different as well. Right, time to find out what's happening tomorrow in the South Cheshire area.
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Now, tomorrow in Middlewich, the Middlewich Rock and Roll Night takes place at the Royal British Legion Club in Lewin Street in Middlewich. Summertime Kings with DJ Cardiac Dave. Ticket prices are £9. Don't know the time that it starts, but presumably about 7 o'clock. In Alsager's Animals in Need Coffee Morning takes place at Alsager Civic Hall. That's at 9:30 in the morning till 11:30, and tickets are 50p entry, and you just pop along to the Civic Hall for that one. Also in Alsager, there's a grand concert by Candlelight featuring the Dalian Singers, D-A-L-E-I-A-N Singers, and the Cor Bark Choir. That's C-O-R Bark Choir. It's in aid of Alsager Community Support, and that takes place at St Mary's Church in Alsager. That's the sort of big one in the middle of town, really. Start time is 7 o'clock, and no idea on tickets on that one, but you can contact 01270 876605 for more details on that one. In Crewe, the Eton Rifles at the arena. At 38 High Street in Crewe. Time is 7 o'clock, but again, no idea on tickets on that, but it may be a free event. I don't know. I don't know what goes on at the arena, but I keep telling you all about it anyway. And if you're in Nantwich, there's a guided walk, Pubs of Nantwich, from Nantwich Museum in Pillory Street. That's 11 o'clock in the morning till 12:30, and it doesn't tell me tickets, but do contact the museum to see if there are places left on that one. There's also a community choir concert at St Mary's Church in the middle of Nantwich. Again, the big church, you can't miss it. That is a start time of, it says down here, 10:30 a.m. But maybe it's I don't know what it is. It may be a singing thing. You know what these choirs have. Anyway, according to the website, it said 10:30, so I'm going to stick with that. And then in the afternoon, at 7:30 in the evening at St Mary's Church, again in Church Lane, there is music from the movies by a string quartet. It's a candlelight concert, so that should be quite good. And that's 7:30, and tickets available presumably on the door or via the rectory. If you're in Congleton, there's the Diary of Anne Frank. It's the last night of that at the Daneside Theatre, and the start time is 7:30, and again, no idea on ticket prices. If people are listening out there that do arrange these things, please, please, please put the ticket prices on the front page, because I haven't got time to go through all the computerised bits to find out what the price is. But that's in Congleton at the Daneside Theatre. Contact them for more details. The Goosetree, it continues with the Goose Fest, which is till the 11th of October. There's a flower display at St Luke's Parish Church in Goosetree from 10 in the morning till 4. And in the evening at 7:30, Clonta Opera Theatre has Goosefest Bee Gees Tribute Show, Jive Talking at the Clonta Opera Theatre. Tickets are £32 and start time is 7:30. I'm not sure if that includes something else on that particular one, but it does sound quite expensive just for a concert, but there we are. If you're in Sandbach, as I will be, but not necessarily here, there's an Octobach, that's what it is, festival. I've got to get it right. It's it's an Oktoberfestival type thing. The Germans and Austrians do it, but because it's Sandbach, it's Octobach Festival. Confuses me, if not anybody else. Start time is 12 o'clock, and that goes through till 10 o'clock. And it's £20 for non-members, and just pop along to Sandbach Rugby Club. There is a reduction for members of the Rugby Club.
And then, not sure if there's still tickets available, but there may well be, because it's the Sandbach Mayor's charity fundraising Cayley Dance in aid of Foden's Band and Sandbach Pantry. That's going to be at the Town Hall. Start time is 6:30 in the evening and through till 9 o'clock. And tickets are £15 for adults or £5 for under fives. And you can get them via eventbrite.co.uk/... /Sandbach-mayoral-charity or something like that anyway. Or if you've got cash, best thing, go into Burnell's card shop and they have tickets there. And that's part of what's going on. Also, the Saxon Players are presenting Knave at the Masonic Hall. I think it's the last night of that one tomorrow night. And that is 7:30 in the evening and tickets are £12 for that. And also, finally, for tomorrow, music at the Cheshire Cheese in Wheelock. Hands, that's the name of the group, live and acoustic with music from AC/DC to ZZ Top via Brian Adams and everybody else in between. It's a free event. Just pop along and that starts at 8:30. But obviously you can get there early and buy some drinks in. Right, so there we are. That's what's going on in the area tomorrow. In a moment I'll do what's going on for the rest of the week. It does seem quiet apart from the Goose Fest. So we'll do that after we've heard from this gentleman. It's a gentleman called Al Stewart. No relation of mine, because I'm Stuart Green. But this is Time Passages. Yes, that's the one. I was going to say Time Passengers, but I don't know why. But there we are.

0: Al Stewart there, and Time Passages. As I said, I like to call it Time Passengers, but it's probably because one of my favourite tracks from him is a thing called Night Train to Munich. So I'm thinking trains at that point, particular point in time. So do excuse me if I say Time Passengers. Mind the doors, please. In a moment, later on in the programme, we'll be meeting up with Emma Clark, who's going to be telling me about a concert at St Mary's in Sandbach with the Cooperative Wind Band on the 18th of October. And it'll be part of the interview. We'll be repeating and extended version on Sandbach Soundbites on Tuesday. But more about that later on. In the meantime, let's find out what's going on in the area next week.
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1: January, February.
0: And we've got quite a lot of things going on in Deed. And they start on Sunday with the Goose Fest. And the flower show continues at St. Luke's Parish Church from 10 till 4. Then Back to the Land Girls is a play at the Goostree Village Hall at 7:30 on Sunday, and tickets are £15 for that. Then Goosefest goes a couple of days without doing anything till Tuesday. And then on Tuesday the 13th of October, they are having an Apple Day, a two-hour cooking workshop with Isabel Smith at Sandy Lane Goostree from 1 till 4. And tickets are £30, but you do need to contact her for details. Go on to the Goosefest website for that. In Nantwich on Wednesday the 14th of October, there's the guided walk down Welsh Road. And that's from the museum at 11 o'clock in the morning till 12:30. And again, contact the museum for details on that one. And then Ralph McTell, although I'm not sure why I should be telling you this, because you cannot buy tickets for it. I know it sounds strange, doesn't it? But they've sold out within minutes, apparently. Unless there's any returns. He's going to be at St Mary's Church in Nantwich. Not sure of the time or the ticket prices, and frankly, nobody cares now because you can't buy them beyond the black market. But it will be a really good concert if you have got tickets. You will enjoy it. I enjoyed it when he came to Sandbach many years ago. The next event is on Friday the 16th of October at the Alsager Civic Hall. There is a comedy club. No idea who the comedians are, but there's an 8 o'clock start and tickets are £16. Live music at Wilbraham Arms on Sandbach Road North in Alsager with Fern Duffy. From 8 o'clock, that's a free event, as I say, on Friday the 16th of October. And then if you can get tickets again, I'm not sure if they're still available, but you may well find them. Ricky Tomlinson, you know, from Brookside and the Royal Family and Cracker and all that sort of thing. He's going to be having a little chat with Asa Murray at Crew Vagrants Social Club on Newcastle Road in Crewe from 7:15 to 11 o'clock. And tickets for that are £29.70. Presumably you have to buy them online, I don't know. But they didn't give me details on that one, just that particular thing. Also on Friday, and I'm going along to have a look myself, the Sandbach Arts Club are having an exhibition at the Masonic Hall from 11 o'clock in the morning till 4 o'clock in the afternoon, and just pop along for that and see some very nice pictures. That should be good. And the Clonter Opera is having a Clonterbrook recital with Betty Bannerman. She's an award winner and she's going to be there from 3 o'clock in the afternoon. Although why on a Friday she's there at 3 o'clock, I don't know. but £20 tickets, and that includes post-show tea, coffee and cake. I'd have thought that would be on the Saturday, but apparently not. So there we are. And then if we go through to... we might just squeeze in Saturday. I think we've just got enough time to do that. Crew on Saturday, the 17th of October. That's a week tomorrow. Prodigy, I can never say that. And Pendulum. Tribute bands are going to be at the arena in Crewe, 7 o'clock start, and again, no idea on tickets. And if you're in Nantwich, the Nantwich Singers are doing a Come and Sing with Amy Bebbington. She's a guest artist there, and you can sing with the choir in a workshop at St Mary's Church in Nantwich from 12 till 6 in the evening, £22 in advance plus booking fee. And that's from ticketsource.co.uk/Nantwich-singers. And that will get you through to that. And the Sandbach Art Club exhibition continues on the Saturday and Sunday. And on Saturday, there is a repair cafe as well at St. Peter's Church Hall in School Lane, Elworth, from 11 till 2. And also a clean team quiz, which I will be attending at 7 o'clock, and tickets are £6 for that. There's more to come, but I think we'll take a little pause because we need a bit of romance now. A fine romance, to be honest, from Billie Holiday.

0: Billie Holiday there, and A Fine Romance, done by many, many people since then. Absolutely. Right, well, it's time to meet up with Emma Clark and find out about the concert from the Cooperative Wind Band. And that is at St Mary's Church on the 18th.
1: Middlewich to Nantwich, Northwich to Sandbach, Holmes Chapel to Winsford, and everywhere in between. 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
0: So we're with Emma Clark, who's, or was, should I say, in charge of the Co-op Wind Band, and has now sort of taken a little bit of a back seat because she's been doing it for a few years and wants to play rather than lead the band. And welcome to the programme.
2: Thank you very much. It's nice to be here.
0: Tell me a little bit about the Co-op Wind Band, because it's been going quite a few years, hasn't it?
2: Yeah, it's been going for 32 years now. In fact, 33 years this year. Originally set up for the outlet for children who didn't have anywhere to go and play that were wind players, so flutes and clarinets and saxophones, but there was an awful lot of them within the primary school setting learning. And my mum, Jackie Davis, set the band up with the help of the Co-op Brass Band at the time, with Roy Sparks, who was a really close friend and I had really close connections with, because I used to play for the Co-op Band. And it just took off. We were a group of eight players at Cam Street Gym in Crewe. And from that moment on, my mum used to work at the Dingle and she brought along players that were learning there. And it just grew and grew and grew. And over the years, we've had maximum of five bands we've had at any one time. So we've gone from a starter band, a beginner band, a junior band, a youth band and a community band to, at the moment, since COVID, we really have been suffering with sort of player shortages in the Sandbach area. And we are at three bands at the moment. So we have a beginner band, a youth band and a community band still. But we're catering for those players that are at primary school level, raw beginners who only know like three, four, five notes, all the way up to the adults who, again, some of those are beginners, but we just come along and we play together on a Monday night at Sandbach High School, and we do lots of concerts for charities, for ourselves, to raise money to be able to support ourselves. So, yeah.
0: It's a brilliant band, and we'll talk about a concert you did recently as well. But you mentioned your mum there, and she was one of the people to start it. Was she a player as well?
2: My mum was a pianist and could never understand why I brought home a clarinet from school and started to learn the clarinet year seven at high school. And my clarinet teacher brought in a tuba into school and said, would anybody like to have a go? And I said, I'll have a go. So I rang my mum at school and said, Mum, I've changed my instrument today to a tuba. And that's where this all kind of started for my mum and dad. They got heavily involved with the brass band movement because obviously I started playing tuba in all the local bands. And yeah, it just grew from there. Mum and dad became the band manager of many different brass bands. And their love for bands took off with my love for bands, really. So yeah, neither my mum or dad were brass players, but they had an interest in music and then they had an interest in me doing music. So yeah.
0: Was that sort of in the Sandbach sort of area?
2: Grew up in Crewe, played with Crewe Western Concert Band as it was then, played in Nantwich Band as it was, and then joined the brass band world, went to Lions Youth Band, went to the National Youth Brass Band of Great Britain, and then on to music college. So, yeah, they've supported me all the way through.
0: Absolutely, sounds good. And then sort of got involved with the Co-op Band. Was that as a player or just as somebody who knew Roy Sparks?
2: So my initial start with the tuba was working with Roy as a volunteer, really, at Norman's Musical Instruments in Crewe. So that's how it kind of started. And he was a tuba player and I was a tuba player. And he just sort of started giving me opportunities that were just not to be turned down, really. So yeah, mum and dad never played at all. And I obviously then started conducting when I was at music college, and mum said, come along, you can conduct. I was like, oh, okay. Never conducted in my life before. But yeah, and that's where my love of conducting came from. And I've done that for 26 years, the conducting side.
0: Roy Sparks, of course, was well known in the Foden band world because he was a very good player with them, wasn't he?
2: Yeah, he's one of my ultimate heroes. He was fabulous.
0: How did the Co-op Wind band start? Was it through sort of a tester session or something?
2: It was a conversation between the brass band organisers, Clive Tong, Roy Sparks, and my mum and dad. And very much a case of Normans were in primary schools delivering their music for schools programme. And it sort of started as a taster session at Cam Street Gym. They found the venue to go and rehearse at. And then from that it became, oh, come along, bring your friends. And it literally snowballed from there. So, yeah, a taster session first.
0: Was that back in June 1993?
2: 1993, all those many, many moons ago. Yeah, we did sort of that joint sort of working together with the brass band. And obviously Peter Huff was a player in the brass band who passed away, and they created a sort of wind day from the brass band side of things, but put on for the children of the area to be able to come along and have a try. And it grew into something that was much more, I think, larger than my mum probably initially thought it would. But yes, and it's still going strong.
0: It is indeed. How did the band start? Was it, as I said, we had these taster sessions. Mm. Was it then sort of sitting down and actually saying, yes, we want to start this as a regular?
2: No, I think it just started as the taster session and let's do this. My mum was very into that. If she's got an idea in her head, off she'd go and do it. I think that's the way I've always worked as well. And because the children already had their own musical instruments, we were able to start with children who had their musical instruments. So, yeah.
0: Now, it's obviously the Co-op Wind Band. Were they good sponsors in those early days, or
2: back
0: was it
2: in
0: just
2: the day,
0: tagged on?
2: Yeah, back in the day, they were really good supporters of us. We were able to be part of their annual general committees, and we used to go along and represent the cooperative group from our side as musicians. And obviously, because the brass band was supported by them as well, we were able to have some financial backing. So that's where our name came from. It's where all our uniform has come from. And we've kept the name because cooperative still means that we are a group of people joining together for like-minded gains, really. So we've kept the cooperative name throughout, even though we're not sponsored by them anymore.
0: I was going to say, are you sponsored by them now? But no. Where does your money come from to keep going?
2: from various ways and means. We go out and carol at Christmas, which is where all our general money comes from to sort of keep us going through the year, because it costs quite a bit to house a band. We need storage. So the high school, Sandbach High School in town, they really help us. We hire a room from them every week. So we have to find the funds for that. We're volunteers at the end of the day. We're not paid to do. We are just doing it for the love of it. And then the income generated from that goes back into the music for the children to be able to perform new music and go and have opportunities that we would never dream of having. We've been to go and play at the Royal Albert Hall in London. We've been to Symphony Hall in Birmingham. We've been part of the National Concert Band Festival for several years now. And it all costs money to go. And the parents are just really supportive. They'll pay coach fares and things like that to be able to cover costs for us. But we literally we're not for profit. We don't make any money. Whatever money we make goes back into the band. New music stands, stand banners. We're just about to have a new uniform. So again, we're always looking for people who might be able to support us in any way.
0: So contact the website with loads of money, yes.
2: If anybody out there would like to sponsor some new stands, that would be great. Some new stand banners. It all comes at a cost. And again, we can only do one thing at a time if we haven't got that backing. But if anybody is listening and would like to, get in touch, definitely.
0: Recently, you've done a very special concert at St Mary's, which I get stopped in the streets. I have to say this. Everybody I've seen has said how wonderful the concert was. Acton Operatic Society and yourselves doing a musicals concert. which was probably the highlight of the decade, as I wrote down in the paper.
2: Oh, that's lovely. It was truly phenomenal, and it came from a really crazy idea in a kitchen where we said we need to do something. We have a member of our band who sadly has been diagnosed with MND, and we both looked at each other when we were told, and myself and Rachel Hadzik just said, that's it, we need to do a concert. And Rachel said, well, I know what we can do. And I said, you're mad. And I didn't believe it would ever sort of get to the point that it did. But she was absolutely determined. I was absolutely determined for it to work. And to be able to put that concert on was something really special. It'll be something that'll stay with me.
0: I think it's going to stay with a lot of people from Sandbach for a long time as well.
2: Good.
0: It was brilliant, you know. Is it something that you might repeat?
2: Absolutely. We're definitely saying that this could be some sort of, I don't know whether we do two in a year, possibly, because we know how it works now, and we can get the venue that is Sandbach Church. It was just super. St Mary's was lovely. The venue and the atmosphere that was created from the candlelight was, it was just lovely. The whole thing was just brilliant. Act and Operatic Society were phenomenal.
0: It's not the only concert you're doing in 2026 about for St Mary's, is it? You've got another one coming up soon.
2: Yeah, we seem to be getting some bookings for around Sandbach area, which is lovely. But we've just been booked. Well, we've been chosen as the charity of St Mary's Church, and they want to raise money this year for themselves. But we're also a benefactor of their charity cause, where we will. Be donated, I suppose, any fundraising that they do, we will be one of their benefactors this year to be in receipt of some funds for us to carry on with our banding. But we're going to do a concert in turn for them, and I think we might do a couple this year, and where the profits will be split between the band and the church. So we're hoping for another good turnout. It's in the church hall at St Mary's Church Hall, so it's a bit of a smaller venue, but nonetheless it will be equally as good a concert.
0: Do you know what you're going to be playing at this concert?
2: We've taken a similar idea from the fact that we had a lot of positive feedback from the music that we played at the church. So we do have quite a lot of musical music in our repertoire. We've got some traditional pieces as well that we're going to be playing for wind band. But we're looking largely at those pieces that people will know, people will love to sit and listen to and, yeah, create a whole programme for it. So it's not far off.
0: This concert at St Mary's, what's the date of the concert?
2: Sunday the 18th of October at 3 o'clock at St Mary's Church Hall.
0: And tickets are?
2: Available on the door, which is always a bonus. We're not doing it on the website this time, so it definitely is pay on the door. So tickets are available from the church office or at Thursday Tees at the church hall. So if you want to get your tickets then, they are £8. And in that there's tea, coffee and cakes, and there will be a raffle as well.
0: Sounds good. So we look forward to that, and look forward to many concerts in Sandbach, Crewe and elsewhere as well. Thank you very much for telling me about it.
2: That's great. Thank you ever so much for having me.
3: There are. Just a reminder, that's on the 18th of October at St Mary's Church Hall. Tickets are £8 and the time is 3 o'clock, and available from the church office, Thursday Tees or on the door.

0: There are a show of hands, and that's called Witness. It's also the title of the album as well. Don't forget, if you have missed any of the details of any of the events that are going on, you can find them on Sambatch What's on Weebly. That's a website. And all the details are on the front page of Things in South Cheshire. And there's also a separate page for Sambatch as well. And if you want to hear more about the United Cooperative Band, the interview with Emma will be extended, and it's brilliant. And you can hear that on Tuesday at 7 o'clock in Sambatch Soundbites. If you liked the Show of Hands track and would like to hear more folk music, then there is only one place to go.
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0: And we will indeed.

And just to take you a little bit further forward in the month, because there's still things to publicise, on the 21st of October, the Sambach Concert Series has its concert at the Church Hall in St Mary's Church Hall. Imogen Whitehead on the trumpet and Jennifer Walsh on the piano. Start time is 7 o'clock and tickets are £12 for adults, £11 for concessions and £3 for students. And you can still buy season tickets and so on there. If you're wondering about poppies, then the official poppy day launch is the 22nd of October. But if you're willing to wait, there is a biker's launch, and that is going to be all around Cheshire. In Chester, they're going to be at 9 o'clock in the morning on Saturday, the 24th of October. Tarpally at 10:45. Davenham at the War Memorial at 11:45. 12:30, they're going to be in Middlewich at the War Memorial, and Congleton War Memorial at 2:15. And then they're going to be at Sambach at 3 o'clock and finishing the day at Nantwich War Memorial at 4

And that's where we are. We are Salt Towns Radio, and here is a lady who's going to tell you all about being 17 again. It's the Eurythmics. And of course, Annie Lennox.

The Eurythmics there, and 17 again. And that's pretty much it for this week's programme. As I say, don't forget, if you want to find out more details about any of the events that are going on, then go on to Sandbach, What's on Weebly, and all the details are there. Don't forget, this Sunday at 6 o'clock, Dave Roberts with Cheshire Folk. I'll be back on Tuesday evening at 7 with Sandbach Soundbites, with that interview from Emma Clark about the Cooperative Wind Band, their concert and their history as well. It's fascinating. A lovely interview. And after that, at 8 o'clock, I'll be here with Stu in an hour with lots of things, including a quiz and, of course, that dreaded novelty record. Yes. I'll also be back here at 6 o'clock on Friday with more events in the What's On Diary. So don't have any excuse now to not go out there and enjoy yourselves

Hello, welcome along to another edition of Stepping Out. Myself, Sir Alexander, good to be with you on this Friday night. 2 hours of fantastic music for you. In this section of the show, we're looking back at 1976. So if you were out clubbing, pubbing, dancing, or just generally into good music, these are the tunes you'd be listening to in 1976.

So if this is your first time listening to this show, welcome along. It's nice to have you. If you're a returning listener, welcome back. The whole concept of this show is when you used to leave work on a Friday, you go down to the pub, there'd be a DJ playing all the tunes, you'd have a chat with your girls, chat with the guys, have a few drinks, and then maybe, just maybe, you'd head uptown for some dancing. 1976, this is what you'd be listening to if you're out and about

So between 7 and 8 tonight, we're playing you all the big hits and dance floor fillers. 8 o'clock, it's a midway mashup. 8:15, the soul selection. And then 8:30 till 9, it's the funk zone. All that ahead for you. 2 hours of great music. Less chat, more music. Your Friday night is underway. Your weekend begins here.

Wherever you are, whatever you're doing, whoever you're doing it with, thanks for doing it with me on this Friday evening. On this section of the show, we're having a look at 1976. And these are the tunes you were dancing to, listening to, partying to, and making memories to.

section of the show. This is the last tune from 1976. After this, we're going to play you some remixes of very popular songs that you already know. You listen to Steppin' Out, myself, Mr. Alexander, every Friday, right here on Salt Towns Radio Online. Getting your weekend underway right now.

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Playing the best music mix for your Friday, getting your weekend underway. This is Stepping Out with myself, Stu Alexander. That was Elton John and Britney Spears and Hold Me Closer. Playing a few remixes, all the way up to 8. At 8 is the Midway Mashup, 8:15 the Soul Selection. And then 8:30 till 9 is the Funk Zone, funking up your Friday like you ain't never been funked.

0: Hi, my name is Joe Waring, because it always is, because that is my name. 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
0: And we're going to slow things down, turn off the lights,

this is Stepping Out. This is the Soul Selection. How's your Franklin? Until You Come Back to Me. Before that one, How's the Brothers Between the Sheets. Next one, a little tribute to Freddie Jackson, who we lost earlier this week. So thank you for the music, Freddie. And this is one of his most famous hits.

tribute to Freddie Jackson, sadly, who passed away earlier this week. Thank you for the music, Freddie. This is Stepping Out. This is the Soul Selection. We're heading for the Funk Zone.

0: 24 hours a day, 7 days a week, 52 weeks a year. 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
1: It's Friday night, it's 8:30. That means it's time for the Funk Zone.

just for you. Here's a classic. This is Ronnie Laws, Oughta Be a Law. 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

stepping out on a Friday night. Myself, Joe Alexander. We have 15 minutes of funk still to come. This is the Fatback Band. Yum yum. Gimme some.

and stay with me tonight. It's Friday Night Funk, 8:30 till 9 every week on Stepping Out. Stepping Out 7 till 9 every Friday. Couple more tunes to go, and then it's time for Joe.

established white bands and put it where you want it. You've been listening to Stepping Out with myself, Stu Alexander. Between 7 and 8, we played you all the big dance floor fillers and some remixes. 8 o'clock, it was a midway mashup. 8:15 was the soul selection. And 8:30 till 9, it was the funk zone. Till we get together again, please, please, please keep it funky. Good night.

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You're now rocking with the baddest DJ on the planet. 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

Oh, yes, hello and welcome. My name is Joe Waring, because it always is, because that is my name. Starting off with a thumper called Queen, or should I say the group called Queen, and Seven Seas of Rye. Just to let you know what's happening with the show, we're just playing just about anything, really. Starting off with a bit of rock. It's LZ. And R&R. Well, it has been a long time since we played it. Isn't that right?

Yeah, starting you off with a power-packed two-song intro. And here comes Paul Simon. One day I'll get used to the buttons I'm pressing, you know. But my name is Joe Waring, but if you like, you can call me Al. This is a fast-paced show on a Friday night. A man walks.

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0: Ah, oh, yes, the sounds of Jungle with Sunshine. As if you didn't know by now. Playing some brand new tunes for you at the moment. We're going to have James Blunt, who's appearing in The Traitors, of course. And then there's Deltra Goodrum, who's also appearing in Strictly Come Dancing.
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0: Here's James Blunt. Quite a good song. He's a very strange fellow, though, on The Traitors.

Oh yes, Delta Goodrum and Warrior. Brand new tune right here on your favourite radio station. Okay, time for a few throwbacks now. Can you remember this one?

0: Oh, yes. Biddo. They used to be called the Biddo Orchestra. But that was Biddo. Biddo. And summer of 42.
1: We got it together, didn't we?
0: Yeah, we did.
1: We've definitely got our thing together, don't we?
0: Yeah, that's right, Barry. You got it.
1: Isn't that nice?
0: Yeah.

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Nobody but you.

0: Yes, 1974, Mr. Barry White, and you're the first, the last, and my everything.
1: You and me, baby. Just you and me.
2: His name is Joe Waring, because that's his name, and it always is.
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0: Can't believe how old that one is from 1972. The Doobie Brothers, and listen to the music. My name is Joe Waring. It's the Anything Goes radio show. Hope you're enjoying the music that you're playing out for you. Hope it's coming through loud and proud from your system. Whether you're listening on headphones or in the car or just at home on the stereo enjoying a cup of coffee, I don't mind.
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0: Three more brand new songs for you. Here's a new one from Stevie Wonder. My Life, Story of Love.

There's a few new ones for you. That last one was Freer Sky and Bad Taste. In the meantime, let's have a few throwbacks, shall we? This was a disco favourite in 1978. Gary's Gang. Keep on dancing, baby.

Oh yes, this is a train and drive by. I always thought that was going to be a great hit. It was a minor hit though. Stand up, in the meantime, let's strut that funky stuff with Frantique. From 2017? 2017? Nah.

Yeah, Johnny Taylor and Disco Lady. Here comes Candy Staten. Her heart's run free, but this is Night on Broadway.

Oh yes, Candy Staten and the Nights on Broadway. And this next tune by the Bee Gees, I forgot all about it because I heard it on the radio the other day and I thought, oh yes, what a tune.

yes, getting you in the mood for the weekend right here on your favourite radio station, Salt Towns Radio. Yeah, getting up onto that disco beat. If you're on your feet, we want to see you dancing. Move to the groove. Because there's a disco here. And we're on fire.

Oh, yes, the sounds of Tramps, Disco Inferno. I remember booging on down at the disco, dancing to that particular tune. When they finished the 12-inch version, the sweat was pouring off me. It was a great way to lose weight, though.

And the single version, the 7-inch, is only about 3 minutes long. Just for a change, we thought we'd play the 10-minute version.

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Then we'll have four tunes that sound great through your headphones. Well, one of them might not, but you judge for yourself anyway.

0: Orange Juice and Rip It Up. And I did say we've got four tunes that sound great through your headphones. And our last tune tonight is a classic, so stay tuned for that, won't you?
1: This song will sound great.

Before that, we had The Who and Barbara O'Reilly, and before that, Kraftwerk the Model. Kraftwerk the Model. We've got one more to go before the end of the show, and then we hand you over the reins to Steve James with his Blues Cafe. My name has been Joe Waring, because it always is, because that is my name. I'll be back on Monday night at 8 o'clock till 10 with my 60s and 70s show. Hope you can join me for that.

Hello and welcome to my Blues Cafe with me, Steve James. I have a great hour of the blues lined up for you today. And if you love the blues, then stick around for the next hour. I have some great artists coming up. I've got Samantha Fish, Ronnie Baker Brooks, Laurie Bell, and Albert Cummings, just to name a few. And my artist of the week this week is Diana Braithwaite and Chris Whiteley from their Forever Blues album. So we've a lot of blues to fit in 1 hour. So sit back with me, Steve James, and enjoy the ride. And to start the show today, Samantha Fish released Crowd Control, a dynamic three-song EP that reimagines her tracks Faster, Crowd Control, and Better Be Lonely. They were recorded during a live performance video shoot in Nashville, and these tracks feature excellent guitar solos, dynamic vocals, and that rebellious energy that captures the stage presence that has become Fish's hallmark. So these tracks were originally featured on the 2021 album Faster. They certainly breathe fresh air into the original songs. So from Crowd Control, here is Samantha Fish with Better Be

0: And that was Samantha Fish there with Better Be Lonely. Ronnie Baker Brooks released his debut album on Alligator Records called Blues in My DNA. Ronnie came to Alligator Records' notice when an advance cassette of Lonnie Brooks' Satisfaction Guaranteed album was played, which prominently featured Lonnie's guitar-slinging son and sidekick Ronnie. That cassette sent a message across the blues world that Ronnie Baker Brooks would soon become one of the most significant blues men of his generation, with a voice to match his electrifying guitar skills. So from the album Blues in My DNA, here is Ronnie Baker Brooks with I Got to Make You Mine.
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And that was Ronnie Baker Brooks there with a song called I've Got to Make You Mine. And you're listening to The Blues Cafe with me, Steve James. And remember, if you'd like me to play your favourite blues song or dedicate a song to someone, then all you have to do is to go to my website, stevejamesblues.com. There you'll find a request form. Just fill that in with the name of the song and the artist performing it, and I'll play your choice on a future show, with that shout out, of course. Also, if you're a blues artist that wants to contribute to the show, then again, go to my website, stevejamesblues.com. Go to the artist page and just let me know how to access some of your music and tell me a bit about yourself, and I'll feature you on a future show. And one of the regular features on the show is Artist of the Week, and this week it's Diana Braithwaite and Chris Whiteley. The blues couple have recorded 8 previous albums together and have toured all over North America, UK and Europe, winning numerous awards for their songwriting and albums together. They've been making music together since 2005. They are each talented performers in their own right. She's a singer, songwriter and interpreter of the blues, and he is a guitar player, songwriter and a cornet player. Forever Blues by Diana Braithwaite and Chris Whiteley was released on the 4th of September 2024. And from that very album, here are my artists of the week, Diana Braithwaite and Chris Whiteley, with Mean Old Frisco Blues.

Well, that was Diana Braithwaite there and Chris Whiteley with Mean Old Frisco Blues. And Diana Braithwaite and Chris Whiteley are my artists of the week this week, so more from them later on in the show. Laurie Bell was born December the 13th, 1958 in Chicago, and is an American blues guitarist and singer. His father was the renowned blues harmonica player Carey Bell. Bell himself started playing guitar at the age of 6, and in his teens he polished his skills playing with the legends of Chicago, including Eddie Clearwater, Big Walter Horton, and Eddie Taylor. In the mid-1970s, he went on to join Coco Taylor's band, The Blues Machine, and he toured with that band for 4 years. He made his recording debut in 1977, appearing on his father's album called Heartaches and Pain. But today, from his Cutting Heads album, released in 2001 on Viper record label, here is Laurie Bell with I Ain't Nobody.

And that was Lori Bell there with I Ain't Nobody. And you're listening to The Blues Cafe with me, Steve James. Time now for a regular feature that I put in the show each week. It's the something old, something new, maybe borrowed, but always blue. Here we look at a blues tune recorded in the past and then the same song, re-recorded more recently by a different artist. It's a feature in the show that you can contribute to. All you have to do is to find a song by two artists, maybe the original, then a second version covered by a different artist. If you can think of them, go to my website, stevejamesblues.com. There you'll find a request page. Just name the song and the two artists performing it, and I'll feature your choice in a future show, with a shout out, of course. The tune this week is Leaving Trunk. Leaving Trunk by Taj Mahal was written by Sleepy John Estes and was first recorded and released by John Estes in 1930. Taj Mahal released it on the album called simply Taj Mahal in 1967. So here he is. This is Taj Mahal with Leaving Trunk.

Well, that's Taj Mahal there with a song called Leaving Trunk. Well, I started to look around for a different version of Leaving Trunk and came across a version by Eleanor Ellis on her Coming a Time album. She's a native of Louisiana and has performed at clubs, festivals and concerts in the United States, Canada and Europe. She has also travelled and played with the late gospel street singer Flora Morton and the blues man Archie Edwards. So from Coming a Time, here is Eleanor Ellis with her version of Leaving Trunk.

And that was Eleanor Ellis there with her version of Leaving Trunk. And you're listening to The Blues Cafe with me, Steve James. Time now for another weekly feature called Joker in the Peck. Every week, this is where I play a song that's not necessarily blues, just a song I love and I want to share it with you. This week's Joker is called Turn Blue by the Black Keys. They're an American rock duo formed in Ohio in 2001. The group consists of Dan Orbeck on guitar and vocals and Patrick Carney on drums. The duo began as an independent act, recording music in basements and self-producing their records, before they eventually emerged as one of the most popular garage rock artists. Turn Blue is the 8th studio album by the Black Keys. It was released through None Such Records, on May the 12th, 2014. So here is my Joker in the Pack this week. It's not a blues song, it's just a song that I love and I want to share it with you. It's the Black Keys with Turn Blue.

And there it was. That was the Black Keys there with a song called Turn Blue. And that was my joker in the pack this week, a song that's not blues, just one I love, and I wanted to share it with you. So I hope you enjoyed that one with me. Time now, I think, for our second tune from my artist of the week, Diana Braithwaite and Chris Whiteley. From Forever Blues, here is Diana Braithwaite and Chris Whiteley with The Moon Is Rising.

And that's Diana Braithwaite and Chris Whiteley there with a song called The Moon Is Rising. And Diana Braithwaite and Chris Whiteley have been my Artists of the Week this week. Albert Cummings, born 1967 in Massachusetts, is an American blues musician. He's played along the likes of B.B. King, Johnny Winter and Buddy Guy. Cummings started playing the five-string banjo at the age of 12 when his father's guitar was too big for his hands. He started learning basic chords and progressions and became a fan of bluegrass music. However, in his late teens, he encountered the early recordings of Stevie Ray Vaughan and was amazed by Stevie's playing. Well, who wouldn't be, let's be honest. So while in college in 1987, he saw Stevie Ray Vaughan perform and he returned to the guitar with a new outlook and a resolve to learn it. So from his 2006 album, Working Man, released on the Blind Pig label, here is Albert Cummings with a song called I Feel Good.

And that was Albert Cummings there with a song called I Feel Good. Born and raised in Jackson, Mississippi, Zach Harmon is a true embodiment of the music that came from the city's historic Farish Street District, home of blues legend Elmore James. Given that Zach was exposed to a lot of music in his home, neighbourhood and local culture, it's not surprising that he turned out to be a blues musician. His mum played piano and his dad played harmonica. Mississippi Barbecue is an album released on Cat Food Records from Zach Harmon, and that was in July 2019. So from that very album, here is Zach Harmon with a great version of Knocking on Heaven's Door.

And that was Zach Harmon there with Knocking on Heaven's Door. And what a great version that was. Really enjoyed that one. But looking at the clock, I'm afraid I'm going to have to bring the show to a close. My name's Steve James, and you've been listening to my Blues Cafe. So thank you for joining me for the last hour. It's been my pleasure to bring the blues to you. So have a great week and stay safe. And I'm going to catch you the same time, same place next week for some more great blues. And to play us out of the show today, I've got Bonnie Raitt with a beautiful song called A Million Miles. My name's Steve James, and I'll catch you very soon.

One of my favourite bands of the 80s, Eurythmics. This one's Thorn in My Side. It's supposed to be on the Memorable Moments Extender Remix. However you want to put it, they're all extra long.

0: song is one of the biggest ones that Latin Quarter has done. They're bigger in Europe and stuff like that, but one big hit over here in England. And this one's called Radio Africa, extended version. This is brilliant.
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0: 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This DJ plays them oldies just like they used to be. Très bien. Here, put kettle on, mother.
1: Keep it locked with Mr. G.

0: It's the one swiftly with this one from Bruce Springsteen from 1984. 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